0: Massive brain tumour. Anthony Albanese confirming he will be honoured and remembered by the nation.
1: The hearts of all Australians go out to his wife, Dr. Katie Nichol, who I spoke with this morning and offered a state funeral for Professor Scoia, which has been accepted.
0: A major investigation is underway after a stolen car carrying three teenage girls plowed into a home in Logan. The vehicle rolled several times before slamming into the two-storey property at Marsden just after one this morning. A 14-year-old girl was rushed to hospital in a potentially life-threatening condition, while a male resident of the home was treated for cuts to his feet after running into the broken glass to help. Two of Queensland's former top cops are among nearly 100 Queenslanders being recognised in today's King's Birthday Honours. Steve Gorshevsky and Katerina Carroll have both been appointed Officers of the Order of Australia for their distinguished service to the state. The National Honours List also celebrates a dozen Gold Coasters for their exceptional contributions to the community. To sport, Broncos superstar Reece Walsh has been handed a State of Origin lifeline. The Brisbane fullback has been recalled to the Maroons bench for Game 2, replacing Broncos teammate Ezra Mam. Queensland coach Billy Slater says he's confident Walsh will perform.
2: I've got a great relationship with Reece. That goes back to when he debuted for the Warriors, and he's built a really good game, and if needed, I'm sure he'll go out there and perform that.
0: The blue squad won't be named until the end of round 14 tonight. To the weather, partly cloudy with a few showers today and on top of 23 degrees. Showers and 23 again tomorrow, then rainy conditions continuing for the rest of the week. Right now at the Seaway, it is 19 degrees.
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like a Zoom meeting, pants are not required for 1029 Hot Tomatoes 20 song in a row music marathon. Unless you're back in the office. Then you need pants.

0: 1029 Hot Tomato. The sound of a stupidly loud motorbike on Hope Island Road at 3 a.m. Turn that clown down and turn up this new music.
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2: 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When you

0: 2020 Song Music Marathon on the Gold Coast 1029 Hot Tomato. Good morning, it's Christo. It's all thanks to the Australian Fitness Academy's new hybrid PT course. You can turn your passion for fitness into a career with the Australian Fitness Academy's new hybrid PT course here on the Gold Coast. You can call them on 1300 232 348. How are you? Coming up, we're doing our accidental winners here at Hot Tomato. At some point, we're going to stuff things up. Almost said the wrong word. And when we stuff it up, you win. I'll give you more details in the next 20 minutes here at 1029 Hot Tomato.
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1: We're playing the Gold Coast Best Music Variety at 102.9 Hot Tomato. Good morning. It's Christo on this fine adjacent Monday morning. Clouds are rolling in. Going to get some rain, but it looks like it wants to be fine. How are you? We haven't done our accidental winners yet today here at Hot Tomato, so you're listening out for that. Could win yourself $500. And if you're going, Christo, what the hell is accidental winners? Here are all the details you need to know.
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Meh, sounds old. Let's get something new going instead. Somber potential.

0: Tomato. It's Christo in this morning. It's day one of our accidental winners here at Hot Tomato.
1: Did you stop it? Is there an accident going on?
0: There's been no stuff up here yet.
1: Oh, I thought there was a song stopped part way through.
0: But no, it wasn't.
1: Okay. No, it's all good. You got a ring.
0: You do.
1: Thanks, mate.
0: Good luck.
1: Enjoy your day.
0: Thank you. Same with you. And when you hear us, either cut a song in half or you hear a song twice, then you need to give us a buzz on 55711029. We'll also get on these. I remember I loved you. That is one for Taylor. From Toy Story 5, we'll get that on soon. Got some Wham. And a little bit of Coldplay coming up as well. It's all on the way. Next hour, here at 102.9 Hot Tomorrow.
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3: It's just after 11 o'clock. Hi, I'm Sinead Holmes. A 14-year-old girl is in a potentially life-threatening condition after a stolen car rolled and slammed into a house in Logan. It happened along Chambers Flat Road just after 1 this morning. Two other teenage girls escaped with minor injuries, while a male resident inside the house suffered cuts to his feet from broken glass while trying to render assistance to the trio. The family of Professor Richard Scollier has paid tribute to the former Australian of the Year following his death at the age of 59. The renowned melanoma researcher passed away yesterday following a three-year battle with brain cancer. His brother-in-law, Charlie Nichols, says he leaves behind a huge legacy.
4: He will live on through his published work in melanoma, his impact on brain cancer treatment, his honest and raw media interviews and social posts, which lifted the veil of secrecy around cancer.
3: One Nation has overtaken Labor as Australia's most popular party in the latest news poll. Support for Pauline Hanson has climbed to a record 31%. The coalition says the result proves the government has ignored public anger over migration and cost of living. And a Gold Coast leader has been awarded the highest recognition in the King's Birthday Honours List. Will Hodgman, who is the former Tasmanian Premier and now Invest Gold Coast boss, is one of just five people appointed the Companion of the Order of Australia today. He's told the ABC he's extremely proud and grateful.
5: It's a great honour from the greatest country on earth, but it's immensely humbling. I've always truly felt that my work is simply just one form of public service, and I haven't sought recognition. I'd rather success be measured by impact.
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3: To sport, Titans stars Jojo Fifita and Tino Faasuamala-Aui have kept their spots in the Queensland Origin side for Game 2. Injuries to Pat Carrigan and Gamed Shibasaki has seen coach Billy Slater forced into a number of changes, with Murray Talangi recalled and Kulikefu Finifuiaki named to make his Origin debut. Reece Walsh has also been parachuted back into the squad on the bench, replacing Ezra Mam, who has been dropped. We've still got another two games of footy to enjoy today. The Pies take on the Demons in a blockbuster King's Birthday clash at the G. While in the NRL, the Bulldogs battle the Eels. We'll check the latest Gold Coast weather next.
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3: To the weather, partly cloudy with a few showers today and top of 23 degrees. Showers and 23 again tomorrow. Rainy conditions continuing for the rest of the week. Right now at the Seaway, it is 21 degrees. Every day this week, you could win a holiday to Auckland flying Qantas direct from the Gold Coast Airport. Gailey and Emily Jade's Holiday A Day giveaway takes off again tomorrow, only on 1029 Hot Tomato.
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0: 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I cannot believe that Toy Story 5 is out in theatres in a couple of weeks' time, and it tackles a subject that most parents have a problem with.
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0: Yeah, welcome to it. Taylor Swift has the brand new theme song from it. This is called I Knew It, I Knew You. It's new at Hot Tomato.

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2: happen. Thanks, Chris. We haven't done it yet. Could happen at any particular point in time, though, here at 1029 Hot Tomatoes. Part of our accidental winners, thanks to TPIL Lawyers.
3: I think I'm blind. 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

0: Olivia Dean on the Gold Coast 102.9 Hot Tomato. This whole accidental winners thing that we're doing, all thanks to TPIL Lawyers, has got me nervous because, you know, I'm worried about making a stuff up.
1: Oh, of course you wouldn't stuff up, would you?
0: Oh, look, I wouldn't say that, but you're specifically listening out for the same song played twice in a row or a song that stops halfway through.
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0: Karen from Helensvale, hello.
3: Oh, Christo.
0: Yes.
3: Christo, the song cut off.
0: Did it?
3: Please.
0: Yes, it did.
3: Please.
0: We stuffed up. We accidentally played half a song. And for that, you win yourself an instant $500 cash.
3: Thank you. Oh, I knew I was going to win. Thank you so much.
0: Oh, you knew? How did you know you were going to win?
3: I just walked into the office this morning and I said, I'm winning $500 today. I said, I'm making it happen. I just booked it in.
0: Well, you made it happen with your brain hole because you absolutely did win it. The $500 is yours. Accidents happen. So what are you going to do with the $500? Is it a treat for you or do you have to waste it on bills and stuff?
3: No, actually, it's my son's 12th birthday on Wednesday, so I think I'm going to go and do something fun with him for his birthday.
0: Nice. Enjoy and well done.
3: Thank you.
0: And accidents happen, so anytime between 6 a.m. and 6 p.m. when you hear a stuff up by playing the same song twice in a row or a song stops halfway through, call us to win that $500. The next accident could happen at any time. It's TPIL Lawyers and 102.9 Hot Tomatoes accidental winners.
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15: It's just after midday. Hi, I'm Shanae Holmes. A man has been injured while trying to rescue three teenage girls after a stolen car smashed into a house in Logan. The vehicle rolled several times before crashing into the Marston property just after one this morning. A 14-year-old girl was rushed to hospital with potentially life-threatening injuries, while two other girls were taken stable. The male resident of the property suffered cuts to his feet from broken glass while rendering assistance. A Canadian man is undergoing treatment for serious injuries at Tweed Valley Hospital following a shocking assault in Byron Bay. The 28-year-old suffered a fractured skull, bleeding on the brain and spinal injuries after being attacked just after 11:30 last night while drinking alcohol in a park with a group of five other men. He managed to flee into bushland before flagging down a police car for help, with manhunt now underway to find his attackers. Council has announced plans for a community reference group for the Miami Arts Precinct. Anyone from the area is being encouraged to apply, with the group to help shape the project, which will transform the former council depot into a world-class mixed-use creative industries precinct. Mayor Tom Tate says he'll be taking their feedback seriously.
16: There's some areas that they're concerned about. That means that council has to do more homework to go, well, let's address the concern, whether it be traffic, noise, or whatever it may be. And then we go back to go, well, we've taken it on board and this is a potential solution. What do you think?
15: Parts of Southeast Asia and the Pacific are on tsunami alert following a massive undersea earthquake near the Philippines. An alert is in place for the Philippines, Indonesia, Taiwan, Palau and Papua New Guinea following the 8.2 magnitude quake. A tsunami watch that was in place for parts of the Northern Territory and Christmas Island has been cancelled.
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15: To sport, Maroons coach Billy Slater has laughed off reports of a rift between Queensland teammates Cam Munster and Kalen Ponga. It comes after the pair came to blows during a fiery clash between the Storm and Knights on Friday night. Slater says they're fine.
17: That'll be all good. Look, they're both competitive. I know Cameron Munster really well, and I'm sure they would have had a laugh about it afterwards, but yeah, it's a game of footy. They're all out there to compete and do their best, and might have to put them together in the first couple of days.
15: Maroon squad for Game 2 has been locked in, with Rhys Walsh and Murray Talangi recalled on the bench, while Dolphins forward Kulikethu Finifuiaki will make his debut. We'll check the latest Gold Coast weather next.
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15: To the weather, partly cloudy with a few showers today and top of 23 degrees. Showers and 23 again tomorrow. Rainy conditions continuing for the rest of the week as well. Right now at the Seaway, it is 21 degrees, but it feels more like 16. Between 6 a.m. and 6 p.m. today, when we accidentally stuff up, you cash in. If we play the same song twice in a row or the song stops, call us to win an instant $500 with TPIL lawyers and 1029 Hot Tomatoes accidental winners.
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0: Flashback. Hello, it's Christo here this afternoon. We are about to jump into five flashback songs. We do it every day every midday during the week. It's called the Flashback Lunch. We're going back to some Run DMC and Jason Nevins. Got some Silverchair in there, and also a lady who's had the number one movie on Netflix over the weekend. But right now, going back into the 80s. The band name you don't really want to stuff up. This is Big Country. In a Big Country at 1029 Hot Tomato.

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1: The internet gave us a whole world of exciting new possibilities. 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
0: The internet? That'll never take off.

Just turn it up and turn it on. On the Flashback Lunch here at 1029 Hot Tomato. It goes a little something like this. Yeah, the number one movie on Netflix over the weekend with Office Romance with Brett Goldstein. I can't play you any of it because it swears like anything.

0: Sunnery, American Life in the Summertime on the Gold Coast. Folks, G'day and Hot Tomato. Wrapping up the flashback lunch. We'll do it again tomorrow from noon on the way. We've got some Dua Lipa, some Bebe Rexha and Faithless, and that classic from Gautier and Kimbra. But also, we may have another accidental winner on our way before 6pm today.
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3: 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Now, I don't know whether I'm allowed to tell you this or not, but and I know it's supposed to be accidental winners, but there will be another accident, quote unquote, before 6 p.m. tonight. Another Gold Coaster will have the chance to win $500, all thanks to TPIL lawyers and us here at the Accident Prone 1029 Hot Tomato.
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11: It's just after 1 o'clock. Hi, I'm Sinead Holmes. Police are investigating a brawl at a kids' AFL match on the Gold Coast. Officers were called to the Ormo Sports Park yesterday afternoon following reports of a massive brawl at the conclusion of an under-15s game. Acting Superintendent Kayleen James says they're still trying to figure out exactly what happened.
12: We believe there was physical altercation that did occur, the circumstances of which it's currently under investigation by police. So we will be engaging with the club officials and the Queensland AFL to determine the most appropriate course of action.
11: A man charged with the alleged domestic violence murder of another man in Tweed Heads has been refused bail. It comes after Kyle Hallard refused to leave his cell or even speak with his lawyer when his case was mentioned in court, with the 31-year-old remanded in custody to reappear on August 3. Hallard is accused of fatally attacking a 34-year-old man known to him at a property at Tweed Heads South in the early hours of Saturday, with a large metal pole seized from the scene. A $100 car joyride has ended in disaster in Logan, with the vehicle carrying three teenage girls ploughing into a house. The horror crash happened in Marsden just after 1 o'clock this morning, with the vehicle rolling several times before slamming into the two-storey property. A 14-year-old girl was rushed to hospital with potentially life-threatening injuries, while the two others were taken stable, with major police investigation now underway. And the Prime Minister has paid tribute to former Australian of the Year Richard Scollier following his death at the age of 59. The renowned melanoma researcher was diagnosed with an aggressive form of brain cancer in 2023. Anthony Albanese says it's a devastating loss, confirming a state funeral will be held for the medical pioneer.
13: Australia has lost one of our brightest lights and our biggest hearts. Professor Richard Scollier was a truly remarkable man.
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11: To sport, Maroons coach Billy Slater has announced a shake-up to his side, recalling Broncos star Reece Walsh for the must-win Game 2. Walsh has been brought onto the bench as a utility weapon, forcing Broncos teammate Ezra Mam out of the squad, while Dolphins forward Kulikefu Finifuyaki will finally make his Queensland debut. The Blues will unveil their squad following the Bulldogs' Eels clash tonight. Well, in AFL, the Magpies and D's go head-to-head this afternoon in the big freeze clash at the MCG. We'll check the latest Gold Coast weather next.
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16: They look after everyone.
11: Through the weather, staying partly cloudy across the coast this afternoon with a few showers about. Showers and 23 again tomorrow, then rainy conditions continuing for the rest of the week. Right now at the Seaway, it is 20 degrees, but it feels more like 16. Every day this week, you could win a holiday to Auckland, flying Qantas direct from the Gold Coast Airport. Gailey and Emily Jade's Holiday A Day giveaway takes off again tomorrow, only on 102.9 Hot Tomato.
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0: 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G'day, it's Christo this afternoon.
1: I'm just ringing because you've played a song twice.
0: Not in a row.
1: Oh, okay.
0: So if you hear the same song played twice in a row,
1: yep,
0: then that's when we've made the stuff up.
1: Oh, okay, yeah, easy.
0: Okay, and that's what it's all about with the accidental winners. Either the same song played twice in a row, or if a song cuts out halfway through, that's when you got the chance to win that $500. We'll do it again before 6 p.m. tonight. Right now, though, brand new music for Martin Garrix and Ed Sheeran. This one's called Repeat It at Hot Tomato.

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1: Hi, it's all right. I think I rung the wrong radio.
0: But it could be the right radio. You need to switch that channel right now.
1: Okay, no worries.
0: We're giving you the chance to win an instant $500 cash when we stuff up.
1: Oh, okay. Did you stuff up?
0: Well, yes, I've already stuffed up once today, and I can tell you that there is another stuff up coming before 6 p.m. But that's why you should be listening to us.
1: Okay. We'll try.
0: Don't try, okay. Do.
1: All right.
0: So if you hear the same song played twice in a row or a song cuts out halfway through, that's your cue to call on 55711029. All thanks to TPIL Lawyers and our accidental winners here at Hot Tomato.
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0: 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On the way, Maroon 5, got some Alex Warren, and we're going to throw on the brand new one for the script as well. It's a doozy. Hang around.
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0: It's called Man in the Arena on the Gold Coast, 102.9 Hot Tomato. Another accidental winner coming up before 6 p.m. tonight. Meaning that if you hear the same song played twice in a row or a song like stops in half, you call us 55-71-1029 and you'll win $500 cash. We're going to get on some Jamelia as well and some Eminem. Ever, ever, yeah. And a song about Sabrina Carpenter's, I want to say house. Do you want the house? I think it's about a house. Dabbling in real estate. All right. On the way here at 102.9
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12: It's 2 o'clock. Hi, I'm Rebecca Dakin. Police are still working to figure out exactly what happened following some kind of brawl at an under-15s AFL match on the Gold Coast. It's believed people from both on and off the field got involved in a physical altercation at the end of the match in Ormo yesterday afternoon. Acting Superintendent Kayleen James says they're going through vision of the incident to try and determine whether charges need to be laid.
13: There are some video footage that is available and police are currently reviewing that footage to determine who, if anyone's responsible, and hold those who are responsible to account.
12: Police are still searching for a group of men following the violent assault of a tourist in the heart of Byron Bay. A 28-year-old Canadian man was drinking in a park with five other men last night when he was attacked before managing to flee and flag down police for help. He was taken to the local hospital before being transferred to Tweed Valley Hospital after suffering a fractured skull, bleeding on the brain and spinal injuries. A trio of teenage girls remain in hospital after they crashed a stolen car into a home in Logan early this morning, leaving that property with significant damage. The stolen Hyundai lost control around 1 a.m. before rolling several times and then slamming into the house. A 14-year-old passenger suffered serious head injuries, while the 14-year-old driver and another 15-year-old passenger escaped with more minor injuries. The 49-year-old man who lived at the home was injured, suffering cuts to his feet while rushing to help the girls in the aftermath. And Aussie Rose Byrne has missed out on a prestigious Tony Award. Byrne was up for Best Performance by an Actress in a Play for her role in Fallen Angels, but was pipped by Leslie Manville.
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12: Queensland coach Billy Slater admits he's expecting another solid performance from Sam Walker come Origin 2. The Roosters star was strong in his debut in Game 1, despite the Maroons going on to lose. Slater says it is important he stays consistent.
14: Whenever you play well, backing it up the next year or the next game is something you really need to focus on. We always chase improvements, and sometimes we forget about getting back to the standard that you actually played that game in. So that'll be the first and foremost thing for individuals, but also collectively for us as a footy team.
12: We'll take a look at the weather next.
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12: Taking a look at the weather, and it is going to stay partly cloudy with scattered showers about through the rest of the afternoon and evening. Tomorrow, partly cloudy, likely to see some early morning showers, but they should ease, and then we'll continue to see shower activity through the rest of the week, even through the weekend as well. It is 21 degrees at the moment. Every day this week, you could win a holiday to Auckland flying Qantas direct from the Gold Coast Airport. Gaylee and Emily Jade's Holiday A Day giveaway takes off again tomorrow. 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
1: Are you coming in or what?
0: Got absolutely nothing to do with property whatsoever. Hello, it's Christo this afternoon. Accidental winners, thanks to TPIL Lawyers. There will be another one before 6 p.m. tonight here at Hot Tomatoes.

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1: Karen from Helensvale was an accidental winner a short while ago, and she actually predicted that she was going to win today. Listen to this.
2: Oh, I knew I was going to win. Thank you so much.
1: Oh, you knew? How did you know you were going to win?
2: I just walked into the office this morning and I said, I'm winning $500 today. I said, I'm making it happen. I just booked it in.
1: Well, you made it happen with your brain hole because you absolutely did win it. The $500 is yours. Accidents happen.
2: Thank you. Thank you.
1: And all thanks to TPIL lawyers, another accident will happen before 6 p.m. here at 1029 Hot Tomato. It's all part of our accidental winners. Thanks to our great friends, TPIL Lawyers of 1029 Hot Tomato.
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0: Heartbreaker, Somba on the Gold Coast 102.9 Hot Tomato. Hello, it's Christo this afternoon. Coming up from 3, we have Moira and Big Trev. But Trev, we need to talk.
1: Oh.
0: We've got the
1: breaking up?
0: No, we've got the never. We've got the CEO sleep out, CEO sleep out coming up next week.
1: It's coming up next week, but we still need to raise some funds.
0: Yes.
1: It's all to help out the homelessness on the Gold Coast. It's a CEO sleep out. We're going to sleep out rough for one day.
0: Yep. We sleep on cardboard.
1: Cardboard.
0: We're allowed, I think, like a sleeping bag.
1: Yeah,
0: or something.
1: Yeah, we've got a sleeping bag, your beanie. It's just like sleeping rough. Like, we're going to do it for one night, but there's people on the Gold Coast who are doing it every night.
0: And for anybody that's ever listened to this station and knows how Big Trev operates, spending an evening with Big Trev and then trying to sleep and trying to do anything.
1: Yeah.
0: Is going to be an act of torture, so we'd really appreciate your donations.
1: If they think I'm annoying during the day, during the night when I have no sleep,
0: yeah,
1: I get a lot worse.
0: Yeah.
1: So if you'd like to help out the other people in the Hot Tomato team,
0: please make it worth our while and make it worthwhile for Vinny's, please,
1: yes,
0: for the CEO sleep out. All the details are at hottomato.com.au and on our socials. So please, and Big Trev, you are back with Moira.
1: Yes, I am.
0: After 3 o'clock.
1: I'm going to be so close to you on that night because I've got to keep warm.
0: I am. Snuggle buddies.
1: Yay!
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11: 1029 Hot Tomato Traffic.
12: Got a few crashes causing some delays around the Gold Coast this afternoon. One at the intersection of Hooker Boulevard and Rio Vista Boulevard in that Broadbeach Waters area, causing some delays for a lot of the nearby roads as well. Also, Rabina Parkway near the intersection with Paradise Springs Avenue. Some minor delays through there. Also, another crash, Napa Road in Arundel near the intersection with Daintree Drive. A little busy through there. The rest of your Gold Coast roads not doing too bad. M1 a little slow southbound through Gavin and Narang. We will check it for you again in 20 minutes if you do spot anything else. Or the traffic hotline on 5519 2275.
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12: It's a minute past three. Hi, I'm Rebecca Dakin. Police say they're disappointed after a bunch of adults were involved in a fight after an under-15s AFL game on the Gold Coast. Officers were called to the Almost Sports Park around 12.50 yesterday afternoon after getting reports of the post-game brawl. Acting Superintendent Kayleen James says this kind of behaviour is not on.
15: Violence at kids' sports is not only disappointing, but it won't be tolerated. We should be setting an example as adults, onlookers, spectators of respectful behaviour, and this definitely wasn't a part of respectful behaviour, so very disappointing, and we will be taking it seriously.
12: A man charged over a murder at Tweed Heads is refusing to leave his cell or speak with his lawyers. 31-year-old Kyle John Hallard has been refused bail after his lawyer made the admission in court. It comes after a 34-year-old man known to him was allegedly assaulted at a property in Tweed Heads South on Saturday before he was driven to another home nearby and left on the driveway where he later died. One Nation has beaten Labor on primary votes for the first time in News poll history. Pauline Hanson's party has secured a record 31% of the primary vote compared to Labor's 30%, while the coalition has slumped to just 18%. Labor still holds the lead on a two-party preferred model. And residents and business owners around Miami are being urged to have their say about the future of the suburb as it gets ready for a pretty significant overhaul. With the Miami Arts Precinct in development, as well as enhancements of the nearby Pizzi Park facilities, council's urging locals to join a community reference group who will act as conduits between the city and the community. To sport, and it's been an emotional afternoon at the MCG as round 13 of the AFL wraps up with the annual Big Freeze event, the first without its founder Neil Danaher. Shortly, Collingwood in Melbourne will take to the ground with former NRL star Jai Arrow tossing the coin before the match, just weeks after making his MND diagnosis public. NRL action also continues this afternoon with the Bulldogs taking on Parramatta. And the Grand Slam curse is finally over for Alexander Zverev, claiming his first major victory at the French Open. After being a runner-up three times over his career, he finally secured the elusive prize with a five-set win over Flavio Cavoli. We'll take a look at the weather and surf with Liz Cantor next.
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20: Hello, friends. Liz Kenter with the latest on your beaches. And I'm sorry, surfers, it's not looking crush hot this afternoon with moderate east-southeasterly winds causing choppy conditions and a weak wind swell with waves dropping in height. High tide was around 2 p.m. It will remain on the run out for the rest of the afternoon if you fancy a beach stroll, which I'm calling the better option this afternoon. Tara will be back at 6 a.m. tomorrow morning with your next update.
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12: To the weather, and staying partly cloudy this afternoon with a possible shower or two continuing. Tomorrow we are in for pretty similar conditions, although most of the shower activity expected in the early morning, then staying a little cloudy with showers about pretty much right through the rest of the week. It is 21 degrees at the moment, and between 6 a.m. and 6 p.m. today, when we accidentally stuff up, you cash in. If we play the same song twice in a row or the song stops, call us to win an instant $500 with TPIL Lawyers and 1029 Hot Tomatoes accidental winners.
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0: 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How is everyone?
1: Hello.
2: Hi.
1: Hi, madam.
3: Hello.
1: How are we?
3: I'm good. How are you?
1: Have you been watching the Big Freeze?
3: I have, yes.
1: Yeah, what costumes have we had going down the slide?
3: There's been Kylie Minogue.
1: Nice.
3: Amy Winehouse.
1: Yes.
3: Had Jason Dunstall.
1: Nice.
3: Who else? Or Mick Fanning.
1: Mick Fanning.
3: And with the shark as well.
2: Oh.
3: Nice.
4: Yes, that's
1: been good. Great cause. Yes, amazing cause.
0: Amazing cause. And very good to see everyone except us getting a holiday today too.
1: Yeah, that was really confusing today.
3: Bit rude.
4: Yeah. I rocked up today and I thought you guys, your cars weren't here and there was hardly any cars in the driveway. And I thought, oh, they've stitched me up, maybe drive in here.
1: Oh, that's so funny.
4: Then you all turned up. I was like, yay.
0: That's a good idea for it. We'll write that down.
1: Yeah, all right.
2: No, no.
1: It's in the book.
4: Don't write that down. We want to know what hit you in the face. When one of your kids say, hey, can we try something? Don't.
0: Okay.
4: So we want to know what hit you in the face.
0: Righto, we'll get to that.
1: And there are rumours that Taylor Swift and Travis Cleese's wedding, apparently the rumour is between 1,200 and 1,500 people are going to that wedding.
4: Get stood on. How are you going to say thanks to everybody?
1: There's a lot of bonbonieres. We're going to talk about the numbers at your wedding. How many were at your wedding? Madam Dakin, of course, just wants to get married at the Sporting Globe with just her, maybe the dog.
3: Yeah.
1: Yeah.
3: I mean, everyone.
4: Josh? Josh?
3: Josh.
4: Yeah, your partner. Yeah.
1: Sorry. Yeah. My bad.
4: Sorry, Josh, if you're listening.
0: No, he's got an invite.
3: He's
1: there.
4: Yeah, we don't.
1: He's shouting drinks.
0: All right, keep an eye out as well. If we have an accident on air where we play the same song twice in a row or it stops halfway through, that is your chance to win $500 with TPIL Lawyers and 1029 Hot Tomatoes. Accidental winners that could happen any time this afternoon as well.

0: live and local for the drive home on the Gold Coast, 1029 Hot Tomato. It's Moira and Big Trev as always.
1: Right, there's a bit of a rumour going on that Taylor Swift and his name.
2: tight end.
1: That's right. They're getting married. Well, they're engaged, so they're getting married, and apparently the guest list is up around 1,200 people.
2: But they're mostly just famous people.
1: That would be ridiculous.
2: That's stupid.
1: And the size of the venue they'd have to go to.
2: It'd be like everybody going to the Gold Coast Convention Centre.
0: She'd have some contacts at stadiums, though,
1: sure. Oh, yeah. I reckon if she needed to borrow one.
2: You'd have to think.
1: Yeah. I don't think they're going to have to run out of options.
2: No. But that's just ridiculous.
1: Now, we were discussing weddings on Friday. Of course, yours was sponsored by Women's Day, which I'm not bringing up. How many people did they let you cater for?
2: 250.
1: That's a lot of people.
2: Yeah, it's a lot of people. But that's family and friends. There was just one table and didn't know who it was.
1: Why?
2: Because Breezy's dad, Norm, because he invited some of his friends along from the surf club.
1: Okay.
2: So, yeah, they came along.
1: Yeah.
2: And I think it was like five or six of those guys.
1: Okay.
2: Because I walked over the table and went, "Hey, Norm, how are you going?" Went, "Good." "Hello, Uncle Auntie."
0: That was at the height of your fame.
2: Yeah, yeah, yeah. That was the height of it. Yeah.
3: So I'd like to thank again our special celebrity guest today,
2: you know, really
3: Trevor,
2: nice
3: the
2: person.
3: Winner of Big Brother 4. Thank you very much.
2: But 1,600, what are 1,200 people?
1: 1,200 people.
2: That's like
1: 250 is a lot.
4: I can't hear the speeches.
1: Well, yeah, imagine that. There'd be someone complaining the whole time. Although I reckon she'd probably have some contacts in sound.
0: She knows how to use a mic, though.
1: Yeah, I think she'd be okay.
0: She's not going to be stuffing around with that.
2: Would they expect a show, like a song?
1: Well, I think that, yes, something. Imagine if she, like, hired J-Lo. That would be hilarious.
2: And maybe, though, everybody should get, like, a free T-shirt for old mate tight end's team. Who does he play for? The 54s?
1: Something or others.
2: Yeah, the Canberra Raiders.
1: He really is not a big part of this story, is he?
2: Hey?
1: He really isn't a big part of this story.
2: Oh, is he either going to be there too?
1: He's going to be there. He's invited. Yeah. He kind of, yeah.
2: I wonder how many ex-boyfriends got invited.
1: Oh.
2: And then if she's allowed to invite, like, exes, can he invite his ex?
1: Ooh.
0: Not if he wants to go through with it.
1: Yeah, exactly. Mm. It's different. We want to know how many people were. Can you beat 250? 250, Trevor.
2: Yeah, yeah.
1: That's a lot.
2: I know.
1: Women's Day.
0: Yeah.
2: I didn't say thanks to all of them.
1: Why not?
2: Because I was drinking with my mates.
0: All right, well, let's chat about it. Maybe you've had either a huge number of people.
2: Yeah.
0: Or maybe you had hardly anyone. How many people were at your wedding? 5571 1029 is our number. We'd love to hear your story. Give us a buzz here at Hot Tomato.

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1: Talking weddings. Taylor Swift and old mate, they're getting married. And the rumour is that there's going to be around 1,200 people at the wedding.
2: Yeah.
1: And they're going to have to go to a stadium to get hitched.
2: I expect really, for 1,200 people, you expect a show.
1: Oh, yeah.
2: Really good food.
1: Oh, good food.
2: A bus.
1: Like all of the drinks. Not like just one shelf.
2: No. That have to be top tier drinks, top tier food.
1: Mm-hmm.
2: Yeah. Okay. A show from her.
1: A show.
2: Yeah, start, midway, and the end.
1: Yeah.
2: And
1: these are wedding dates.
2: And none of it from her new album. Oh,
0: no, the old ones are about her exes.
1: Oh, yeah, that'd be awkward.
2: Old ones. I want old stuff.
1: Really awkward.
2: Something that brings up heartbreak.
1: So you had 250 at your wedding.
2: Yeah, we had 250 at ours.
1: We had around about, I think it was around 120.
2: Oh, that's still decent.
1: That was fairly
2: that's
1: decent.
2: That's good. Now, are you still friends with all those guys as well?
1: I'm still friends with all the bridesmaids.
2: Yeah.
1: And perfect. I'm still friends with all the groomsmen.
2: Cool.
1: Tabitha from Tweed. Hello. How many people were at your wedding?
3: I only had 110.
2: Yeah.
3: But that's not the best part of the story. So fast forward, you know how you do the group photo with everybody in it?
2: Oh, yeah.
3: So fast forward, you know, we got married, I think, 2011, so whatever that is, 15 years or something. I've still got the group photo on the wall, but what's happened over the years, I put red dots on people's faces.
2: Dude.
3: If I don't talk to them anymore, or if I got married, like, tomorrow, I wouldn't invite them. It's just like a, you know, no, I actually wouldn't do that like that again kind of thing.
2: Oh.
3: Anyway, so now, I'm not joking, there's more than half with red dots on their face, including my matron of honour and one of my bridesmaids.
2: Oh.
3: So I've only got my sister in the bridal team left.
2: Wow.
3: It proves the fact, just elope, don't worry about it.
0: Mm. Can we ask?
3: Because you're not friends with them people, hardly ever.
0: Is
3: no one.
0: Husband with a red dot on.
1: Is he safe?
3: He's had a red dot a few times, yeah.
1: Okay. Peel it off. Okay.
2: Different days.
1: I agree, though, because there are so many people that you invite thinking that it was so important, and then I guarantee I wouldn't see half the people who are at mine.
2: Yeah. And Tabitha brings up a thing like you have your bridesmaids. Mm. Are they still your friends? You only got one left, Tab?
3: Only my sister, and I have to keep her, don't I?
1: Yeah, you do. Maybe get a different coloured dot for her.
2: Yeah. And a question mark.
1: Yeah, there you go.
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6: It is still looking a little slow for the M1 run. Travelling southbound around the Ormo stretch. Then again, Helens Vale down into the Narang area. Not seeing any major incidents or accidents. An earlier one, Hooker Boulevard and Rio Vista Boulevard cleared now. Most of the delays through there also gone. Dior school zone's getting a little slow through all the usual spots in Smith Street as always. Westbound Parklands Drive to the M1 bumper to bumper through there. We will check it again in 20 minutes. If you spot anything, call 5519-2275. Weather, partly cloudy and a possible shower or two continuing through your arvo and evening. Right now it's 21 degrees.
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0: Yeah, it's Moira and Big Trev getting you home. 1029 Hot Tomato and TPIL Lawyers, accidental winners. Could happen at any time.
1: Mm-hmm.
0: Especially when Trevor's involved.
1: Mm-hmm.
0: If we play the same song twice in a row, or if a song stops halfway through,
1: it means Trevor's touched something.
0: Yeah. Yes, but it also means $500 for you. So when that happens, assuming it does, I mean it probably will, between 6 a.m. and 6 p.m, call up 555-71-1029 and you can win $500.
2: I'm not here all the time.
1: $500, that's beautiful.
2: That's awesome.
1: That's sassy.
2: We did some gardening on the weekend, on Saturday, and something that I've passed down to both my boys is we don't focus very well.
1: Really?
2: Mm-hmm.
1: Ew.
2: So we were mowing lawns and just cleaning up some of the trees around the house. Oh, our fence fell over too.
1: Oh, wow.
2: Yeah, so I'm going to try to fix that up as
1: well. We're being held together with weeds.
2: Yeah, I think when I whipped a step, it fell over.
1: The weeds just let go.
2: Well, it's made out of plaster, so.
1: Oh, okay, cool.
2: But as we were, my eldest son, he was helping us because Creedy was at work, so Maika, he was gardening and doing the lawn mowing. Mm-hmm. So as he mowed the back lawn, he came across a gridiron ball. And I was walking outside just getting a drink. He goes, "I found a gridiron ball." I went, "Okay. Congratulations." He goes, "I'm going to go to the front of the house because we live on a bit of a raised block and I'm going to stand just behind our car and I'm going to try and throw it over the roof into the pool."
1: Oh, this is the distraction part of the... Yep.
2: Bria goes, "Don't do that." And I went, "Yeah, don't do that. Do it." So he goes, "I'll give you 10 seconds. "Yeah, no worries." So I ran around the back.
1: To the back of the house.
2: Yeah, so as I got around to the back of the house, Mizy yelled, "Are you ready?" I said, "I'm almost ready." I thought he only heard "ready" because as I walked around and I was just about to get to the other side of the pool, I went, "Imagine if this hit me in the face," and I turned around, looked up, and it just smashed me.
1: Oh.
2: Absolutely, pretty much. The side of the ball slapped me on the side of the face. I'm laughing, but also going, "Oh, that really hurts."
1: That would hurt.
2: My Ike comes running around and goes, "How was that?" And went, "You got me in the face." And he goes, "Oh, God, I didn't record it." "Yeah, thank God you didn't. It got me good."
1: Ooh.
2: As I was thinking, "Okay, cool, I better look up because it might hit me in the face." Boom, slap me like dead, right across my eye and just crushed me.
1: Oof.
2: And then I went, "Okay." He goes, "Yeah, it made it." He goes, "Yeah, but he didn't catch it. I'll go around again." So he goes around again. And he goes, "Okay, cool. I'm going to throw it again." Threw it over and it went over into the neighbor's yard.
0: Oh, well, at least there's no fence in the way now.
1: There you go.
2: No, different neighbor.
1: Oh, okay. Open living.
2: So we want to know what hit you in the face. A ball has hit me in the face. I've also had my brother throw a peach at me and knock me out.
1: I had a cricket ball.
2: Cricket ball?
1: Cricket ball.
2: Oh my God.
1: Ball right in the middle of my, where my, like right in the middle of between my eyes.
2: Wow.
1: And I cried.
2: Yeah.
1: And that was like last year.
2: Oh no.
0: Yeah, but was that wearing glasses though? That would have hurt.
2: Oh, so dead center.
1: Dead center.
2: Where were you?
1: At the soccer club, which is appropriate.
2: Yeah.
1: But I have a tendency of if there is any form of indoor soccer, outdoor soccer, I will, it's just, there's like a beacon on my head to just go, just get all angles. Seriously, it just, it's like a magnet. My face.
0: All right, well, what hit you in the face? That's the question. Give us a call. You'll also be making both Moira and Trev feel better about their life choices.
2: That'd be great.
0: 555-71-1029 is the number. Moira and Big Trev from 1029 Hot Tomato. We will chat to you next.

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1: Gridiron ball hit me in the face on the weekend. My son was, we were trying to figure out if he could throw it over our house into the backyard. I said, yeah, let's give this a go.
0: Oh, dear.
1: Ran around the backyard and then he asked if I was ready and I said, yeah, I'm almost ready. He just heard ready. Uh-huh. I got to the back. As I turned around, the ball was like inches away from my face and it's absolutely cocked. Smacking right on the side of the head. And it stung. Mm-hmm. Absolutely stung. I've also had a peach thrown at me and knocked me out for probably a good 2-4 seconds maybe.
2: What, a peach?
1: Yeah, my brother was really angry.
2: They're the one, did that have a stone in it?
1: Yeah.
2: Ah, yeah.
1: Oh, yeah. Soccer balls hit Moisey in the head?
2: Oh, yeah, a number of different times. Even if it's like, we went to the indoors one at Carrara and it was a ball from another court from like another game, bounced off the wall, hit the ground and came up and hit me straight in the face. It's like a running joke with the family. No matter what, mum's around. Yep. Watch your face.
1: We want to know what hit you in the face. Lisa from Meringue, what happened?
3: I got hit in the face with a netball, but I had a suspected broken nose prior to that. Oh. I got elbowed in the face by one of my friends by accident.
1: What?
3: And we think they broke my nose. I had to go play indoor netball and my dad's telling everyone, be careful, she's got a broken nose, you know, don't throw the ball. First ball, my sister threw it, rebounded off the net and smacked me in the nose.
1: Oh, why were you playing if you got a suspected broken nose?
3: Needs the numbers in the team, but my dad's like telling everyone, yeah, just be careful, you know, the nose is broken, just be careful when you throw it to her. And yeah, my sister, first ball, bang, rebound off the net into my face.
1: And it had to be your sister.
2: Yeah, was your dad the coach, by the way?
3: I mean, pardon?
2: Was it your dad the coach?
3: No, we played mixed netball, so it was adults and kids playing all together. I was actually playing against my school teachers. It was really funny.
2: Oh, wow.
3: But I guess it's kind of payback because I once, when we went skiing, we were doing snowballs, and I didn't know that if you compact the snowball for a long time, it turns to ice, and I did this really big snowball for ages, threw it at my sister, hit in the head, and it was pure ice.
2: Oh my God.
1: She was getting you back. She just waiting for this moment. It was her time to shine.
0: She wasn't even anywhere near the ball, was she?
2: She was in the restaurant.
1: Yeah, and they were on the same team. Here you go. Oh, wow, Lisa. And then you had to, well, obviously it was broken then.
3: Well, I had to keep playing because, like, we were. But, yeah, twice as long to heal after that. It was, I think when your nose gets hit twice like that, it's quite painful.
2: Yes.
0: But they don't advise
3: it. Suck it up, stick it to shot the nose and keep playing.
2: Wow.
1: That's attractive.
2: Hardcore.
3: All right.
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5: 1029 Hot Tomato Traffic.
6: Had reports of an accident in the High Street intersection of Narang Street, causing a couple of delays. If you are travelling Smith Street westbound to the M1, usual hold-ups there. Brisbane Road around the Arundel area, both directions getting very slow through there. The M1, not too bad. Some minor delays south between Ormo and Pimpamar, and again from around Coomera down into Narang, northbound around Yatla. Some minor delays too. We will check it again in about 15 minutes. So if you spot anything, call 5519 2275. Weather partly cloudy with a possible shower or two continuing. Right now it's 20 degrees.
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4: Well, surprisingly, that actually wasn't Trevor's fault.
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5: I thought it was.
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5: Mm-hmm. Yeah.
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5: Oh.
4: Amy from Maudsland, hello.
6: Hello.
4: And why are you calling us?
6: I heard Manic Monday twice, almost, but then it stopped in the middle of the second one.
5: Yeah, and everybody's blaming me, Amy. How's that?
6: Mm. Very good.
5: Yeah, well, we stuffed up. So you win an instant $500.
4: $500 is all yours, Amy. Congratulations.
6: Thank you so much. 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
4: It's the easiest money you've ever earned.
6: Absolutely.
5: Well done, Amy.
6: Thank you.
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4: Ooh.
7: Might even happen right now.
4: No, it's not really.
7: No, not right now, but maybe. TPIL Lawyers and 1029 Hot Tomatoes, accidental winners.
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0: 1029 Hot Tomato Traffic.
19: Just some minor delays on the M1, the Savo, southbound around Ulmo, and again, Coomera down into Narang, northbound around Gavin. Some minor delays through there as well. Your other local roads, not doing too bad. Brisbane Road around Arundel, still a little under speed in some patches there, as well as that usual westbound run on Smith Street from Olsen Avenue. Bermuda Street, Burley and Mermaid Waters getting a little slower through there, but nothing too major really to hold you up. We will be checking in again in 20 minutes though, so if you do spot anything, call 5519 2275.
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19: It's 4:02. Hi, I'm Rebecca Dakin. Governor-General Sam Austin has become the highest-ranking Australian to go down the big freeze slide as the annual event continues for the first time without founder Neil Danaher. She took to the slide dressed as none other than Danaher himself. She's told Seven he represented all that is good in the world.
21: If everyone was like Neil Danaher, this country would be unstoppable. It would be the most caring place that put community at the heart of everything, cared for other people, and where we didn't always focus on the bad things, but showed up at our very best.
19: Police are continuing to investigate a brawl at a junior AFL match on the Gold Coast. Officers were called to the Ulmo Sports Park yesterday afternoon following reports of a physical altercation involving multiple people at the conclusion of the under-15s game. It is unclear at this stage whether anyone will be charged. A Canadian tourist is in a serious condition at a Tweed hospital this afternoon after he was brutally bashed in Byron Bay. The 28-year-old man was drinking with five others in a park around 11:40 last night when he was attacked, suffering horrific injuries, including a fractured skull and bleeding on the brain. Police are now searching for his attackers, two of which are believed to be teenagers. And the mayor says he's not surprised Invest Gold Coast boss Will Hodgman's been awarded the highest recognition in today's King's Birthday Honours List. The former Tasmanian Premier has been appointed the highest possible honour to become a Companion of the Order of Australia. Tom Tate says he's a great leader for the city.
22: I don't know anyone more deserving to get an AO right now than Will. He's done his time and he's been a great ambassador for Tasmania, and now he's going to be a great ambassador for the Gold Coast. So congratulations, Will.
19: To sport, and Dolphins forward Kulikefu Finifuiaki will make his Maroons debut in next week's showdown against the Blues in Melbourne. The 22-year-old, who was the 20th man in Game 1, has been parachuted into the starting side due to the injury to Pat Carrigan. Coach Billy Slater says he's been knocking on the door for a while now.
23: When the opportunity arose, you know, he's been playing the standard of footy that is acceptable for this footy team for a long period of time, and now he gets that opportunity.
19: The Blues will be naming their team later today following the last match of the round. We'll take a look at the weather next.
24: 300,000 Australians homeless, 7.8 million Australians, 1 meal a day. 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
19: Taking a look at the weather, and it is going to be partly cloudy with some showers continuing through the rest of your arvo and evening. Tomorrow, again, partly cloudy. Showers about most likely in the early morning, then they should ease a little through the later parts of the day. But for the rest of the week, we are in for partly cloudy days with showers continuing. Right now, it is 20 degrees, feeling like 14 though. And between 6 a.m. and 6 p.m, when we accidentally stuff up, you cash in. If we play the same song twice in a row or the song stops, call us to win an instant $500 with TPIL Lawyers and 1029 Hot Tomatoes Accidental Winners.
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5: Well, everyone's very proud of you, Moisey. How your big journey's gone the last few months?
6: Yes, my reduced food / increased walkies, boxy, sweaty regime. 22 kilos down now.
7: Well done, man.
6: Yes, thank you. But there is someone who I've been getting some inspiration from online. His name is Mitch Little. He's a Gold Coaster. Not only with losing of the flesh, but also his partner is going through perimenopause, his wife, and he has become sort of an advocate for it from the point of view of the partner dealing with the situation. So we thought we'd get him into the studio to talk about those two things because, he's such a positive influence and it's such a important thing to talk about.
7: Excellent. Also, what's that noise that haunts you? It could be from your childhood. It could be something that you just can't stand. I can't stand when someone is picking up stuff with a shovel along gravel or concrete.
6: Mm.
7: That's nails down a chalkboard.
6: Madam Dakin, I don't know if this is the same for you, but whenever I hear a kookaburra, I run.
19: Oh.
6: Yeah.
19: Yeah.
6: Because it's the start of the news.
19: Mm, same with the traffic, like a little beep, beep, beep, beep.
5: It's very niche.
6: Very niche. It's just really hot tomato newsreaders who would be. Yep.
5: All right, well, we're going to talk more about it. Maybe it's children.
7: Oh.
5: Mm. Oh, my those God. Ones.
7: Ghost kids.
5: Yeah, ghost kids. It's very niche as well. That's next here on Hot Tomato.

0: on 1029 Hot Tomato. It's Moira and Big Trip. We are live and local for the drive home. We have a lot of free stuff to give away every day this week, including family passes to check out Disney on Ice. Yes, school holidays just around the corner. Disney on Ice presents Magic in the Stars, Brisbane Entertainment Centre this month.
1: Wow. Mm. Before I start this story, just condolences. My school teacher from high school, his name was Ian Hunter, also known as Herbie. He passed away of cancer last week. Mm. Condolences go out to his family and friends and relatives. He was one of my favourite teachers at school, and he taught science, and he was like a really good teacher. But the one thing that I sent this message around to, I probably around about six of my schoolmates, I said, Herbie's passed away. And I went, oh, my God. And then I just brought up this one thing. I said, 1 metre ruler. That's all I wrote. And he goes, well, yes, remember that. He used to carry around a 1 metre ruler around during his lessons as he was talking. And if people were talking in his class, he'd just slap it on the table. Or if you're, like, falling asleep, he'd get in between two of yous and just slam this metre ruler right in between yous, and it would scare the bejesus out of you. Oh. Just had that slapping sound, and then you'd absolutely crap your pants. Mm-hmm. And that's the one thing. Anytime I hear something like that cracking, it takes me right back to science the science labs, and it would absolutely scare the crap out of me. Like a meter ruler just hitting the table just absolutely would do my head in. Mm, and other things would be like I explained before, shovel, as my dad was working in the roads traffic and authority, so the RTA, and he would go out and help with gravel and spread it out on the roads. But every time he was in the back of a trailer and we'd have to move dirt, the scraping of the shovel going across metal as she's picking up, I just can't listen to it. Mm. Even when I'm doing it, I've got to either get Bria or the boys to do it. I go, you're going to have to do that because that it's like nails down a chalkboard. Mm.
0: Actually, that's a good one too.
2: Nails down a chalkboard.
1: Yeah, nails down a chalkboard. Mm. I can never, obviously have nails. But is there a noise that takes you back so far? You said kookaburra.
2: Because I did news for however long, 10 years, horrible at it. Hmm. And the kookaburra sounds the beginning of the Hot Tomato news.
1: Yeah.
2: So even if I was out in the car park on a weekend or like, you know, at home and I'd hear a kookaburra, I'd still think I had to go and run and do the news.
1: Yes.
2: And it literally still haunts me to this day.
1: Yeah, because you've done this. When we first started working together, the kookaburra noise would come on, and then
2: you'd jump every single time because you think that you've missed the news.
1: Or Ben would say your news is next.
2: Oh, yeah, that's right.
1: So we want to know, what is that noise that haunts you? Everywhere you go, every time you hear it, could be a kookaburra, could be something else. What's that noise that always haunts you wherever you go?
0: Makes you shudder.
1: Yes.
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0: Otto for a Monday drive home on the Gold Coast. We're live and local. It's Moira and Big Trev.
1: We had a teacher good, Ian Herbie Hunter, who passed away last week, but he was our science teacher, would carry a meter ruler around with him and just slap it on the desk. Oh. Just to scare you, just to make sure you're awake, mm-hmm. and just to make sure you're paying attention. Mm. Always near me.
2: Really? What a surprise.
1: Mm, weird.
2: Wouldn't have thought so.
1: Mm. We want to know, what's that noise that still haunts you? It could be from school, could be from work, could be from anywhere. Rachel from Ormo, what was it?
3: So I used to work at the casino about 10 years ago.
1: Yeah.
3: And do you remember the old jackpot carnival with the clowns?
1: Yeah.
3: Yeah, so above, when you have banks of those, there was usually like a TV up above it that used to just advertise like the jackpot carnival and the merry-go-round going around. And that tune that it played, like if you were sitting there doing a graveyard shift and the casino's quiet and all you can hear is that sound just haunted my dream.
4: Oh, gosh.
1: Oh, my God. I remember those
3: Four
1: ones.
3: Years.
1: Oh, really?
3: Oh. Yes. Oh. Still does to this day.
1: So if you like walk into a club and that thing's playing, you just walk straight out?
3: Basically, yeah. Thank God most of them have gone now because like they're very old machines. But yeah, it's just one of those tunes I cannot get out of my head.
1: See, because you've been working there for so long, it's just continuous and it just burns in your brain.
2: Oh, thanks, Rach. Natalie from Helensvale, what's this sound that haunts you?
5: Look, I think it haunts a lot of people, this, but the endless sounds of dogs licking themselves.
1: No.
2: I know exactly what you mean.
1: What?
2: Yes.
1: Is it?
5: And it's when you're asleep and they're just in the corner licking themselves.
2: Yeah.
5: And
1: what?
2: And it's not like just that area that you're thinking of, Trevor. It's the whole thing.
5: They lick anything.
2: Anything. And it just...
1: Why?
2: They do it all the time. Because they're dogs.
0: Mine gets right into licking the leather couch.
2: Oh.
0: I think maybe she thinks it's a cow. I'm not quite sure. If I lick further, far enough, I might find something under here.
2: Might be some carcass.
1: Yes. Simon from Mudjabar, what's that noise that haunts you?
6: Oh, it's the noise of the modern age.
1: Oh, really?
6: Notification you get through Microsoft Teams. I hear it everywhere.
1: You used to hear it a lot, Simon?
6: Oh, in my job, it haunts me. It follows me. I go into cafes and I hear the phone go off in someone's work or their laptop, and it just sends shivers down.
2: What does it sound like? I don't know. I don't know what the noise is.
6: Diddling.
2: Oh, okay.
1: Yes.
2: Right. Okay.
6: I hear it in my sleep. I wake up in cold sweat, and it's there.
1: What's the noise again?
6: Diddling.
1: One more time?
0: Trevor, leave the poor man alone.
2: Leave him alone. You're putting him through pain.
0: Can you see the trauma he's been through?
2: Oh, my goodness.
1: Thank you, Simon.
6: I'm
1: going
6: to years of therapy now.
0: We'll give you this family pass, Simon, to take your mind off it. Disney on Ice, you can head up there with the family.
1: Oh, nice.
0: Congratulations.
6: Oh, lovely. Thank you very much indeed.
0: No worries at all. Disney on Ice presents Magic in the Stars, Brisbane Entertainment Centre this month.
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9: It is still just a little slow travelling south on the M1 up at Coomera down to Narang, north around the Gavin stretch, a little busy as well. Brisbane Road, Arundel, still looking a bit slow through there. Looks like there may have been a minor incident adding it to the delays through the stretch. Smith Street still very slow westbound from Parklands Drive through to the M1. The other local roads, though, they're doing pretty well. We will be checking it again in 20 minutes, so if you spot anything, call 5519 2275. Weather, it is partly cloudy, and there is a possibility of a shower or two continuing. Right now, it's 20 degrees.
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1: All right, so obviously I've been doing a little bit of a increased fitness, reduced eating program thing.
2: And you're doing really well.
1: 22 kilos, thank you
2: Holy
1: very much.
2: Crap, that's
1: but there's
2: so
1: someone
2: good.
1: Who's been inspiring me massively. And we
2: Thank
1: some,
2: you.
1: Okay.
2: I'd like to thank...
1: Yep.
2: That's not me.
0: Can you get a chair thrown at you, mate?
1: There is a local Gold Coaster called Mitch Little from the Mitch Little Academy, and I just found him on Instagram. He's in the studio. Hello, Mitch. How are you? Thank you so much for having me. So I found you not too long ago. You just popped up as because obviously when you're going through this reduced eating, increased exercise and sweating program.
0: We don't say the D word here.
1: Absolutely not. You just seem to have just popped into my feed, and there's some stuff that you've been talking about which has just totally resonated with me so much, and I thought we should get you into the studio. Because not only are you into fitness and everything else, but you're also married to a very perimenopausal woman. Very.
3: Absolutely, yeah. And look, like
2: what
3: I said...
2: What a lovely lady she is.
1: She's fantastic.
3: She is a sweetheart. She's lovely. And I think, Moira, if only I knew that she was in perimenopause a few years ago, it would have made my life a lot easier and a lot less complicated because... I've got to be honest, at one stage, I just thought that my wife hated me. And I honestly did. I thought she hated me. We're going to get a divorce. That was the rumor. But I did. I was scratching my head. What am I doing wrong? She's so short with me. She doesn't laugh at my jokes anymore. She seems to be really sweaty all the time. What's going on? So I had to do a little bit of digging. And yeah, look, turns out she's going through this thing called perimenopause. Mm. Which is something that all women will go through. So I think it's not only valuable for women to know, it's important, Trev, for men to know as well.
1: And that's what I love about it, is that it's from your side. And you know what, our mothers didn't even speak about this kind of stuff. And I think it's so important now that more people are talking about it. We've had Shelley Horton on the show.
2: We did. Had
1: a number of different people because it's so many people. People need to discuss this because it's the highest rate of suicide and the highest rate of divorce is in perimenopausal women, which is frightening and explains so much because you don't know who you are yourself.
2: No.
1: Most days. All the time.
2: We know who you are. You're amazing.
0: Who you used to be.
2: Yes. And who we like now. Queen Moira.
3: I do think that's one of the biggest things too in like speaking to my wife. You know, she says that one of the toughest things is it's this like massive identity shift. You know, there's this really, it almost feels like it happens overnight where one moment you're feeling energized and happy and enthused and you're not getting injured and then bang, overnight, there's just this complete physical and mental change. And, you know, she was going through that battle for years and years on end by herself. And here's me just being a typical bloke thinking that she's just in a bad mood. Yeah. What have I done wrong? Mm. But the hormonal shifts that she was facing, it was a very, very tough time for her. Mm. And there's a lot of women out there currently who are suffering in silence. And I think just, you know, from a partner's side, raising the conversation and just asking, hey, look, is everything okay? Mm. Like it's a very important thing to discuss. That's how it all opened up for my wife and I.
0: That's actually really good.
1: Like you said, every woman is going to go through this. So, you know, guys, Ben, Trevor, you know, you're going to have another, your real wife, not your work wife, sending you insane.
2: Good.
1: But it's also...
2: Working at home. Awesome.
1: I can't wait for that.
2: Yay.
1: So
3: taking the long way home.
2: Yeah. Via Byron. Through Melbourne. Staying in Adelaide.
0: Don't give away all your secrets, mate.
1: So with the content that you guys create as well, it's good for women to be able to hear it, but I think for partners, what you're doing is so amazing. Like, it's so great, so that guys can understand it as well.
2: And that's the most important thing. If you're a partner, you've got to figure out how to, you know, not tiptoe around it, but
0: navigate it.
1: That was nice.
2: That's a great word.
1: That's a great word.
2: I'm going to write that one down.
3: You've got to be, you've got to be very...
0: Next time, use that first.
2: Yeah.
3: Careful with the words you select. You'll get very good at that. But, you know, although it's an extremely tough time, my wife and I genuinely believe that if you can just sprinkle a bit of humour on top of it, if you can have a little bit of a laugh, it can make a really tough situation a little bit less, volatile. And, you know, we're laughing about things all the time, and I'm in a safe position now where I can say, you know what, you've been a little bit unreasonable with me today. It's hurting my feelings. Can we, you know, and that all, it genuinely does help.
1: It does.
3: I
1: did also love the interview you did recently where the little microphones, one was attached to a knife that she was holding.
3: Yeah, we interview each other in her her microphone is attached to a knife, ironically, and mine is always attached to a wooden spoon.
0: Well, more with Mitch in just a second, including how he and his wife are helping Gold Coasters and people all over the world, actually. It's Moira and Big Trev on Hot Tomato.

0: on 102.9 Hot Tomato. Moira and Big Trev, we're getting you home, and special guest joining us right now too, boys.
1: Yeah, Mitch Little, he is was a personal trainer. He's also married to a beautiful lady who's going through perimenopause. Now, that's something that we're opening up the conversation on this show because
2: yes.
1: It's so important. Every woman is going to go through it.
2: Mm.
1: Some of us going through it right now and feeling it well and truly today. But
2: Ben, can we have a massage or something?
1: But Mitch Little is a Gold Coaster and he's doing some great work. So we thought we'd get him on Mitch Little Academy. If you actually pop onto his site as well, there's a discount code if you would like to get involved with Mitch Little as well.
0: Oh, okay. Yeah, check that out.
1: Tell us about the Mitch Little Academy. How did you, because you've got a massive following online, tell us the story. What you're, a Gold Coaster that, we need to talk to.
3: Yeah, look, for sure. So, my life started as a high school dropout. I spent 16 years on the tools as a tradesperson, which I didn't love so much, but in hindsight, it's given me a realistic approach to health and fitness. A lot of people in health and fitness drop out of school, become a personal trainer, and just, they haven't experienced the real world. So that was the start of my career. I then ran a personal training studio from home. Everything then moved into the online scene.
2: Yep.
3: And then, look, one day I pulled over in the side of my car because my wife was actually at home with a migraine for the third day straight.
1: Mm.
3: And I just pulled out my phone and genuinely asked a question. I said, ladies, how do you do this? How do you wake up every single day through perimenopause and menopause, get dished out with a migraine? You've got to go to work. You've got to look after kids. I just said it through like pure curiosity. How do you do it?
1: Mm.
3: From there, the interest and the conversation just got so big, and it was that time that I realized that this is something that's actually very important for me to talk about.
2: Oh, wow.
3: And to this current day, we help women worldwide through perimenopause and menopause lose weight and keep it off without following fad diets or cutting carbs or going on juice cleanses, because unfortunately, Moira, you would know, all you've got to do is jump online, type in weight loss, and you are going to get bombarded with confusion.
1: Mm.
3: We just show women that you can eat a sandwich and lose weight.
1: Mm.
3: Awesome. All you need to have is a bit of consistency.
2: Yeah. Just be consistent in when you're working out and when the times you're eating and stuff.
3: For sure. Yeah. I think a lot of women during perimenopause and menopause, unfortunately, they try to think what they were or what they did when they were in their 20s.
2: Okay.
3: And the reality is every decade that goes by, our bodies change, our minds change. So it's not about doing what you once did. It's about becoming the happiest, healthiest version right now.
2: That's awesome.
3: It's a shift in mindset.
2: Yeah, because you're always comparing yourself to what you used to be.
3: Always.
1: And when you get to that age of perimenopause, which is usually in your 40s, you've either, you've had quite a strong career, you've had a family, the family's growing up, the career might be, might have changed, everything. You come to this, you literally go, who am I now?
2: Yeah.
1: And you're trying to be that person you were when you could, go to Melbourne's till 5 o'clock in the morning and then go to work for the rest of the day.
2: Yeah.
1: Oh, that was good times.
3: You probably bumped into my wife a few times.
1: We were around the fishbowl.
3: Probably shared a fishbowl together.
1: Well, Mitch, thank you so much for coming in. Hopefully this, if anyone is going through all this kind of stuff at the moment, check out Mitch Little Academy and Mitch Little on Instagram and Facebook as well, because it certainly has helped my friends and me as well. So thank you.
3: No, thank you so much for having me. And I'm really blessed to be able to get this message out there. So
2: awesome,
3: thank
2: man.
3: You so much.
2: Thanks, buddy.
0: Good on you, Mitch. It's Moira and Big Trev getting you home here on Hot Tomato.
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6: It is just a little busy still for the M1 southbound Pimpama down into Narang. Northbound run, not too bad. Minor congestion around Gavin. Smith Reed still busy westbound from Olsen Avenue through to the M1 merge. But I got no other dramas to report to you around any of the other coast roads. We will be checking it again in 20 minutes though. So if you do spot anything, call the traffic hotline on 5519 2275. Weather, partly cloudy and a possible shower or two continuing. It is 20 degrees now.
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2: Oh, my God.
1: We are going to tell you how to win it and give you a chance to do just that after the news in a few minutes.
3: Scrolling on Instagram, I came across this rapper called Kaylin ZC. Now, Kaylin Xavius Cox, that's his name, is an up-and-coming 20-year-old Canadian hip-hop artist and a rapper from Toronto. He's famous on TikTok. He's got like 450,000 fans. But what he does, he performs rapid-fire original verses over popular mainstream music. Now, this is him, and the song is Don't Stop Till You Get Enough by Michael Jackson, and he does.

0: rap. I just want you to have a listen to it because this guy is amazing.
1: Sounds like Michael so far.
2: Yeah. Really?
3: Yeah. Fit a force in my bones, I ain't give it away. I make it known that I'm ready to stay. You better

0: Wow.
1: All over YouTube, all over TikTok.
2: What's but his name just, again?
1: His name is Kalan, K-A-L-A-N-Z-C.
2: Yeah. Wow.
1: If you want to see something amazing, just have a look on Instagram, on YouTube. He's got 450,000 followers, but he's this kid, 20-year-old, and he's just amazing.
2: Brilliant.
3: That's way better than most of the videos you send us.
2: Yeah.
1: No, the other videos look funny too. You just got to like respond and be nice. Wrong. No, it's just some of them are funny. You just, I don't think, yeah, they are funny.
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7: 1029 Hot Tomato Traffic.
8: No major incidents or accidents around the coast roads. The M1 just a little under speed south around Ormo, then again Coomera down into Narang, and the northbound run around Gaven looking a little under speed through there. Smith Street also busy towards the M1 from around Olsen Avenue, but no other real issues to report. We will check it again in 20 minutes. If you spot anything, call 5519-2275.
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8: It's 5 o'clock. Hi, I'm Rebecca Dakin. Investigations continue today after a massive brawl broke out after a junior AFL match on the Gold Coast. Officers were called to the Ormo Sports Park yesterday afternoon after a number of people became involved in the physical altercation at the conclusion of the under-15s match. Acting Superintendent Kayleen James says it is unclear exactly how many people were involved.
11: It's yet to be determined the details of the assault, but I can say there are a number of people involved.
8: A man accused of the domestic violence murder of another man in Tweed Heads has been refused bail. It comes after Kyle Hallard's lawyers admitted to the court that he'd been refusing to leave his cell or even speak to her in the lead-up to the bail hearing. The 31-year-old is accused of fatally attacking a 34-year-old man known to him at a property at Tweed Heads South in the early hours of Saturday, with a large metal pole seized from the scene. Another positive sign in the search for missing Tassie Devil Mary on the Gold Coast. The animal was reportedly spotted sneaking up a driveway 6 km from where she escaped at Paradise Country. But the sneaky devil managed to outsmart wildlife teams and slip away again. But the sightings given search crews fresh clues on her likely hideout and where to set their next traps. And Council is putting together a community reference group to help shape the future of the Miami Arts Precinct. The former Council Depot site will be transformed to include both creative and residential sections. Mayor Tom Tate says the group will be playing a big role.
12: There's going to be a consultation throughout. So I say to you, join the reference group because you get the truth straight from council, and you'll be part of a person to help council to shape this once-in-a-generation precinct.
8: Queensland coach Billy Slater has joked that he might need to host a peace summit between his captain Cameron Munster and fullback Kalyn Ponga when they return to Origin camp. The pair got into a bit of a tussle during the Storm and Knights clash on Friday, but Slater says they'll be all good in camp.
13: They're both competitive. Yeah, I know Cameron Munster really well. I'm sure they would have had a laugh about it afterwards, but yeah, it's a game of footy. They're all out there to compete and do their best, and I might have to put them together in the first couple of days.
8: Slater's made a couple of changes to his Queensland side for Game 2 with Dolphins forward Kulikefu Finifuiaki to make his Maroons debut in place of the injured Pat Carrigan, while Reece Walsh is back as 18th man. The Blues name their side tonight. We'll check your weather next.
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8: Checking your weather, and it is going to stay a little cloudy with some showers about through the rest of the arvo and evening. Tomorrow, again, partly cloudy with a high chance of showers, most likely in the early morning, and then still partly cloudy with a high chance of showers right through the rest of the week, even through the weekend as well. Right now it's 20 degrees, and between 6 a.m. and 6 p.m. when we accidentally stuff up, you cash in if we play the same song twice in a row or the song stops. 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
21: All right, yes, Monday is just about done and dusted. You're almost dismissed. Off you go.
17: Off you trot.
22: See you later. Drive carefully.
17: Have a great evening.
22: While you're in your car, you can ponder this. Is it just Trev? Spag bol. The sauce and rice. Thoughts?
17: Ooh.
22: What?
17: So the...
22: Instead of pasta, you have rice.
17: Oh. Yeah.
22: I had it today. It's delicious. Yeah. And I'm going to have it tomorrow.
17: Oh. I mean, yeah.
22: Do you want me to save you some?
17: No.
22: It's really nice. No, it's really nice. I just don't have it with pasta. I just had it with rice. But it's been me.
17: Okay. Well, yeah, we have questions.
22: Yeah.
17: Also, would you like a $250 shopping spree at Harbourtown?
22: Yes,
17: Madam
22: yes,
17: Bacon
22: please.
17: Is nodding. Yes, she would.
22: Yes.
17: All right, it's your chance to win that in the next couple of minutes, and we'll tell you how you can do it.
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1: 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And then get back up again and shop some more at Harbourtown with Moira and Big Trev's shopping list.
2: Let's go shopping.
3: That sounds like a great idea.
4: Let's go shopping. I love it.
3: Yeah.
4: All right, we've got a $250 shopping spree for you, okay? Yeah. All you need to do is be paying attention when I tell you what's on my shopping list.
5: Yes.
4: And you need, well, I need your help because I have perimenopausal brain. You need to actually help me remember what's on the list.
5: Yeah.
4: Mm-hmm. Okay.
5: It's really simple.
4: It is very simple.
5: So I'm going to give what Moisey says.
4: I'm going to give, I think there's about seven or eight things on this list.
5: Yeah.
4: And you have to give it back to me in the same order.
5: Right.
4: But I'm going to say it pretty quickly.
5: Yeah. And in Chinese.
4: No.
5: Oh?
4: I don't speak Chinese.
0: Okay. Okay. So,
4: I barely speak English.
0: Well, what if someone calls and they don't get it right?
4: Then we go to the next person.
0: Really?
4: Yes.
5: Oh, hey.
0: Brutal.
4: Brutal.
5: Brutal.
0: Okay. Well,
5: brutal.
0: Better start calling then. 5571-1029. We need maybe one call. We might need, I don't know, 1,000.
4: We may.
0: This could take a long time.
4: Okay. Mm-hmm. But we're here for it.
0: We are. So give us a call if you would like to try and win this. And remember all of the things that Moira needs to buy at the shops. Harbourtown Premium Outlet's massive Get Outlet sale is back this weekend. $250 shopping spree could be yours next here at Hot Tomato. 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
3: 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It's time to shop till you drop. And then get back up again and shop some more at Harbourtown with Moira and Big Trev's shopping list.
4: Let's go shopping.
0: Radio, here we go now, Moira.
5: Moira.
0: Moira.
5: Moira.
0: Oh, Moira. She has a list of things that she's got from Harbourtown. Mm. Moira is going to rattle them off, and then you just have to repeat what is on Moira's shopping list in order correctly.
5: Yes.
0: If not, we go to the next person.
5: Mm-hmm.
0: Okay. We have Liam from Chevron Island. Hello, Liam.
6: Hey, guys. How are you?
0: Good.
5: Good, thank you.
0: Rightio. Moira's going to start rattling off some of the stuff on her list.
5: Yep.
0: You get them wrong, we go up to the next caller, right, Liam?
5: If you get it right, you get $250 to spend at Harbourtown, which is awesome.
0: All right.
7: Are you locked in, Liam? Are you focused? Are you ready?
6: I'm locked in and listening.
0: All right. Rock in.
5: Here we go. Are you ready? Yes, you've already said you are. Here we go. Milk, bananas, cheese, broccoli, chicken, beef stock, toilet paper.
6: Milk, bananas, cheese, stock, broccoli, toilet paper.
5: No.
0: Oh, no.
5: All right.
0: Sorry, Liam.
5: Sorry, Liam. Very close, though. We're heading to Sian from Arundel. Hello, Sian.
8: Hello.
5: Hello. All right.
0: Yeah, Sian.
5: You know how this works?
8: I do.
5: Let's do it. Milk, bananas, cheese, broccoli, chicken, beef stock, toilet paper.
8: Milk, banana, cheese, broccoli, beef stock, chicken.
5: No.
7: Dang it. Mm.
5: Ah,
7: damn it. All right. We're going to have to keep going.
0: 5571-1029. Rightio, Toby from Labrador. It's your time to shine. Yeah. Are you ready to go?
6: Yeah.
5: Rightio, here we go, Toby.
7: Just turn that radio off.
5: Turn the radio down because it's going to confuse you even more.
6: Yeah, I've got it. Sorry.
5: Okay, that's all right. Milk, bananas, cheese, broccoli, chicken, beef stock, toilet paper.
6: Milk, bananas, cheese, broccoli, broccoli, beef stock, and mints, and toilet paper.
5: No!
0: Oh, no!
5: No!
0: Oh,
5: my gosh.
0: All right, here we go again.
7: Okay, right. Hot Tomato, what's your name?
9: Andrea
0: from Varsity Lakes.
5: Here you go. Milk, bananas, cheese, broccoli, chicken, beef stock, toilet paper.
9: Milk, banana, cheese, broccoli, beef stock. Oh,
5: no!
7: Next one.
0: Radio, here we go again.
7: Hot Tomato, who's that?
10: Tracy from Robina.
7: Okay, here we go, Trace.
5: Milk, bananas, cheese, broccoli, chicken, beef stock, toilet paper.
10: Milk, bananas, cheese, broccoli, chicken, beef stock, toilet paper.
5: Yes!
0: Woo! Oh, my God.
5: Oh, that was fun.
10: That was.
0: Well done, buddy.
5: $250 for you to spend at Harbourtown. Congratulations, Tracy.
10: Thank you. Fantastic. That's amazing. Thank you so much.
5: Play it again tomorrow as well.
7: Oh, wow. Okay.
5: Ha-ha.
0: I kept getting confused on the beef stock too.
5: Yes, let me get
0: that's one. Great.
7: All right, we'll do it again tomorrow. Another $250 shopping spree up for grabs. Harbourtown Premium Outlets massive get outlet sale is back this weekend.
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11: It is just a little under speed for your M1 run this afternoon. Some minor delays southbound around the Ormo stretch. Then again, from around Coomera down into Narang. Northbound around Gavin, still got a couple of hold-ups through there following an earlier incident. Smith Street heading towards the M1. Usual delays through there still going on. And the Gold Coast Highway around surface, some minor congestion through there. Nothing too bad, really, though. We will check it again in 20 minutes. So if you spot anything, call the traffic hotline on 5519-2275. Whether there is the possibility of a shower or two continuing this evening. Right now, it's 20 degrees.
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1: Is it just Trev?
2: Yeah, is it me? Is it just me?
3: Maybe it's just me.
1: It is.
3: Now, I brought this to the team on Friday. We had spaghetti bolognese on Thursday night or Friday night.
4: Always better the day after.
3: Yes. Mm. But I didn't feel like having it with pasta, and sometimes I just have it with white rice.
4: Why?
3: Because it tastes delicious because it's meat and it's like spag bol, the sauce, and then I have it with white rice, long grain rice. I had it for lunch today. It was delicious. And even one person
4: said one person.
3: It looked and smelt delicious.
0: No, was that before they saw it? That's what they were going for smell.
3: No. Like I said, I opened it up before I started warming it up and they said, "What's that?" And I said, "Spag bol, the spaghetti,
4: bolognese sauce." Because there's no spag in there.
3: Okay.
4: Bolognese and rice.
3: Bolognese sauce and rice.
4: There you go.
3: It was delicious. I'm bringing some in tomorrow and I'll save you some.
4: No, I don't need it. I can't eat it anyway.
3: I'll save you some sauce. Make and a piece of lamb.
4: When I do remember having bolognese on toast, like the next day.
3: Oh.
4: Beautiful.
3: I haven't tried that.
4: Oh, so good.
3: I just like...
4: So just the sauce, yeah, because usually you end up eating all the pasta the night before. Because
3: yeah.
4: The pasta
3: is
4: like the best bit.
3: Yeah.
4: And then, yeah, then the next day have it heated up on toast.
3: I haven't tried that, but I had the bolognese with white rice.
0: Mm. I think the rice isn't is not a bad option, but it wouldn't be the first option.
3: What would be your first option?
4: Spaghetti, mate.
3: Spaghetti. Yeah, but if you didn't have the pasta, you couldn't be bummed. You son of a...
4: Spaghetti, still.
0: Spaghetti. Like the spaghetti part of the spaghetti bolognese.
3: But you had toast.
4: Yes. Bolognese and toast, yeah, because I'd eaten all the pasta.
3: So, bolognese and toast, bolognese and rice, bolognese and...
4: Pasta.
3: We want to know, is it just Trev?
4: Mm-hmm.
3: Would you try this bolognese and rice? That is it. If you haven't even tried it, I'm going to bring some in tomorrow.
4: I'm not going to eat it.
3: Oh, well, for Ben.
4: Okay.
0: All right.
3: See? Ben's going to do it.
4: What day did you say that was cooked?
0: Friday. If you make a fresh batch.
3: No, it's been in the freezer.
0: I'll have a fresh batch. If you make a fresh batch, then I'll try.
3: Yeah, it's fresh batch.
4: No, it is not.
3: There it
0: All
3: is.
0: Right, well, is it just Trev that does bolognese with rice for some reason? 5571 1029. Let's chat about it next at Hot Tomato. Ooh, nah, nah.

0: 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That's not silence. 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
0: TPIL Lawyers and 1029 Hot Tomatoes.

0: 1029 Hot Tomato, live and local on the Gold Coast for the drive home. It's Moira and Big Trev. He's the weird one.
1: Is it just Trev?
2: Yeah, is it me? Is it just me or am I all again? Maybe it's just me.
1: It is.
2: I don't think so. Bolognese sauce and rice. Thoughts, Moira?
3: I would kill for spaghetti bolognese. I do miss it.
2: Yeah.
3: As part of my food reduction increased sweating program. I have not had pasta for a... No, actually, I did. I broke it one night when I was making... I did. Remember? I confessed. I ate it over the sink like an absolute banshee woman.
2: Now, if you were going to break it again and there was no spaghetti, would you try the bolognese and rice?
3: No. It's just no.
2: Why?
3: Because it needs to be what spaghetti
0: if,
3: bolognese.
0: What if you weren't on the program?
2: The what program?
3: I mean, it's not right. It goes against everything I believe in.
2: I know, but would you try it?
3: You've said it's delightful.
2: It is amazing. I'm going to bring you some in tomorrow and Ben's going to try some.
3: Madam Off Bacon, air, what do you think? Yes. Would you do bolognese with rice?
1: Yeah. I'm going to give it a whirl.
3: You are weird.
1: Yeah.
2: Ben, you said you'd try it off air.
4: I don't recall this.
2: No, you did.
3: Wait. Oh, dear.
2: You said it. You're a turkey. Jared from Parkwood, bolognese and rice, yay or nay?
5: Definitely nay, Trevor. That's about as normal as your mobile phone from the 1940s.
2: Listen here, Jared. If well, I ever meet Jared. You, I'm kicking you in the shin.
3: No, call it every day, Jared.
2: No, don't call every day. Wait, have you never tried it?
0: Jared, you can have $100 to spend at the start at Garden Kitchen and Bar, mate. Congratulations.
3: Well done. Thank you for agreeing with us.
6: That's it.
2: Who are you going for, Jared? New South Wales or Queensland?
5: That one I will take your side, Trev, and it's New South Wales.
3: Oh, see you later, Jared.
2: Congratulations, Jared.
3: Oh, that prize just disappeared.
0: Oh, sorry, we forgot to give it to you.
2: I don't care, what is this?
3: Yeah. Take your number. Alex from Pack Pines, these are just Trev, bolognese and rice.
7: Bolognese, look, I've got two kids, so when I make a bolognese, I make a big batch. Mm. I don't just do a little small portion. There's always leftovers, and I don't want to do rice the night before. Sorry, the pasta the night before. So doing it with rice the next night is absolutely delicious. Don't knock it. Okay. Don't knock it.
2: Yeah.
7: But the best thing you can also do, old school, make a jaffle.
2: Oh, a jaffle.
3: Oh, I love it.
2: I forgot about the jaffle.
7: Oh. You forgot about the jaffle. I heard on toast, but I'm like, no, you've forgotten the jaffle.
2: Jaffle.
7: Nobody has jaffle irons these days.
2: No one has fireplaces these days, mate.
0: Mm. All right.
7: Well, no, we used to put them just on the stovetop.
2: Oh, really? Wow. Well, they work that way.
7: They do. They work. Oh, and you can get electrical ones too nowadays.
2: Yeah, no, I like the fire ones.
4: Alex.
2: Thank you, Alex.
3: Thank you, Alex.
4: Very insightful. Thank you.
2: Sarah from Mermaid Beach, bolognese sauce and rice. Your thoughts?
8: Well, I'm not totally against it, Trev.
2: I think
8: you might be onto something there, because if you think about beef stroganoff, they say to serve that with pasta, and I serve that with rice. So I think I could be with you, Trev.
2: Rightio. Thank you for joining.
8: Yes.
2: You can call any time, Sarah. Thank you.
3: Ringing in my ear.
0: Her exact words were, I'm not totally against it.
3: So that wasn't really with
2: against it, though.
0: It wasn't, I support
3: it
0: you, Trevor.
3: It wasn't 100%.
2: I'm pretty
3: you.
2: Sure it's a support.
3: Yeah.
2: Yeah.
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1: There's been a crash southbound on the M1 behind the airport in Tweed there. Just approaching the Tugun Bypass Tunnel. One of the southbound lanes is closed. Emergency services on scene dealing with that one, but it is causing some delays all the way back towards Tugun already. Elsewhere on the M1, it is a little slow. Coomera southbound into Narang. Still minor congestion north through Gaven, but your other Gold Coast roads are all clear. We will check it again in 20 minutes if you spot anything. Call 5519 2275. Weather for the coast, possible shower or two continuing through the evening. Right now it's 20 degrees.
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1: Hi there, I'm Rana Hussain. The Aussie rugby team is celebrating after being crowned Rugby Sevens World Champions. Australia defeating New Zealand 26-19 in the final in France. The Giants remain winless in the Super Netball comp after losing to the West Coast Fever by one goal last night. In the earlier match, the Mavericks had a 59-50 win over the Vixens. And Australia has won silver at the 3x3 Basketball World Cup this morning, losing to the USA by 1 point in the decider.
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1: Well, they're still searching for Mary,
0: oh,
1: the Tasmanian devil.
0: Yeah.
2: There's just something about Mary.
3: That was brilliant. That was so good. You're so good at that. That is fantastic.
0: Oh, it wasn't me singing.
1: So on Friday, they were asking people to stop posting pictures of AI versions of where Mary is. Did you see this over the weekend? Oh, my gosh.
4: Why? What was happening?
1: So everyone was, and they actually came out on Friday and said, can you just stop with the fake sightings? And even like clubs and pubs around the coast have had, oh, look, we found her. She's in our gaming lounge.
4: Was she in the gaming lounge?
1: No, she wasn't in the gaming
4: lounge. How did she get money?
1: I don't know.
0: She'd scratch the pokies and stuff.
1: AI is sometimes just its own worst enemy. But we had one of the people involved in the search for Mary, Al Mucci, on the phone last week.
4: Yeah.
1: And I spoke to him on Sunday as well. And whenever a Tasmanian devil has got away, so they have, it's not a regular thing, but it's like a thing.
4: Yeah, yeah.
1: They find them within 7 days.
4: Okay.
1: So we're still, well, we're kind of getting a bit close to that now, but she has been spotted in Helensvale.
4: Oh.

0: awesome.
1: And there's CCTV footage that's been released this afternoon.
0: Yeah.
1: And you can see her running around. She's sort of sniffing at a whole heap of stuff.
0: Yeah.
1: And she does look like a dog with a long tail.
0: Oh. So she's looking for a pub?
1: No, she's not looking for a gaming lounge. No.
0: How do you know?
1: Well, she's probably very hungry by now as well.
0: She's visiting the Gold Coast.
2: Yeah, she'd be, do you reckon,
0: for a bit of a lift.
2: Would she be King of the Nile kind of?
0: I think, what do you reckon? Maybe.
2: Or would she be?
0: Yeah,
1: King of the Nile?
0: Yeah, the poke machine.
1: Oh, right. Oh, God.
0: There's some good ones at the Wallaby Hotel.
3: Oh, do you reckon she'll make
1: it's
3: it to Mudra
1: Bar? She's in Helensvale now. She's got it out.
3: Club Helensvale.
0: Club Helensvale. That's good.
3: I should pop in there and have a couple of bowls.
0: Yeah. She can go there. Club Helensvale is nice.
1: You're kind of
0: nice
1: going
0: steak.
1: Against everything we were talking about, guys.
0: We're not posting photos. We're just saying where
4: there's
0: she can be.
4: There's just something about Mary.
0: There is something about Mary that she might have a gambling habit. How do you know?
1: Spotted in Helensvale, so there has been CCTV footage of her being spotted in Helensvale.
2: Well, if you see her for real, obviously contact the authorities.
1: Yes.
2: Don't try and get her yourself.
1: No.
0: No, because she's very scratchy and bitey-bitey.
1: Very bitey-bitey
2: and she'll steal all your gold coins for the pokey.
1: Oh, God.
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16: Looks as though that earlier crash south on the M1 behind the Gold Coast Airport has cleared. Still got a couple of residual delays around the Tugun area as a result of that one. Also southbound on the M1 around the Gavin area, remaining a little under speed there, but clearing pretty quickly. No other issues to report on the other roads. If you do spot anything else, call the traffic hotline on 5519 2275.
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16: It's a minute past six. Hi, I'm Rebecca Dakin. Police are still working to determine whether charges should be laid following a brawl at a kids' AFL match on the Gold Coast. Officers were called to the Ormo Sports Park around 12:50 yesterday following reports of an altercation at the conclusion of an under-15s game. Acting Superintendent Kayleen James says they've got some footage of the incident, which they are reviewing.
18: That's what police rely on, is the footage that captures the actual incident and those who come forward with information about what has actually occurred.
16: A man killed in a suspected assault in Tweed Heads over the weekend has been remembered as a wonderful human by his family, who say their hearts are broken. 34-year-old Beau Hinds-Yates was allegedly assaulted by a man known to him in the early hours Saturday before he was driven to another location by a woman and dropped there before dying of his injuries in hospital. A 31-year-old man's been charged with murder, while the 29-year-old woman is facing charges relating to hindering the investigation. Rangers are hopeful they're closing in on missing Tassie Devil Mary nearly a week after she escaped from her enclosure at Paradise Country. She's been spotted on CCTV in Helensvale overnight, with the residents immediately calling it in, with the team sweeping the area and laying baited traps, hoping to finally get the elusive animal. And the MCG has been a sea of blue beanies today for Big Freeze 12, the first since the death of Neil Danaher. Earlier, thousands also donned their beanies for the walk to the G. Danaher's daughter Beck has told Seven it is a special moment.
19: Everyone's doing Dad proud. It's just so special to see the community rally. And I think, again, it's for those people that are fighting against the beast. When we see people come together to see the community that cares, it just lifts that spirits. And this is what Big Freeze is all about.
16: To sport, and Melbourne have won a seesawing battle against Collingwood, finishing 83-75 point winners to wrap up round 13 of the AFL in front of more than 88,000 fans at the G. Earlier there were some harrowing scenes with Melbourne forward Brody Majacek stretch it off after awkwardly hitting his head on the turf during a tackle, and he has since been rushed to hospital for further checks. Problems for Collingwood too, with Braden Maynard having to come off with another dislocated shoulder. Well, in the NRL, the Bulldogs have come out on top in their battle with Parramatta. Canterbury getting the 14-12 win thanks to a penalty goal from Stephen Crichton in the 76th minute. We'll check your weather next.
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16: Checking your weather, and it is going to stay a little showery through the evening tomorrow. Expect some showers about in the early morning. Should ease through the day, though, with a top of 23. Then looking partly cloudy with a high chance of shower activity pretty much right through the rest of the week. It is 20 degrees at the moment, feeling like 14, though. And every day this week, you could win a holiday to Auckland flying Qantas direct from the Gold Coast Airport. Gaylee and Emily Jade's Holiday A Day giveaway takes off again tomorrow. Tomorrow, only on 1029 Hot Tomato.
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0: yes, a pretty nice evening here on the Gold Coast. Hope Monday's been good.
1: I hope it's been nice to you.
0: Yeah, if it hasn't, well, it's nearly over.
1: Yeah, don't worry. Tuesday will kick your ass too. Fantastic.
0: That's the spirit.
1: That's the spirit.
0: Moira and Big Trev, the optimists.
1: Really yes. Feeling it today, aren't we? Yes.
2: I have a new game to play just even to bring better. Your mood straight back up again.
1: Oh, I thought I was really flat before, but now I've got a real another reason.
2: Get ready to get kicked in the guts.
1: Yay!
2: This game's called Which Animal?
1: Oh, God.
2: Yeah, I'm just going to ask you a question about a certain animal. I will give you three choices.
1: Yeah.
2: And then you just have to tell me which animal, like one will be correct and two will be not correct.
0: I thought it was about a witch animal.
1: Oh, no. You mean like a witch.
2: Maybe time I can do that next time.
0: Let's see how this one goes first.
1: Okay.
0: We'll do thanks internet before then, won't we, Moisey?
1: Yes, we will. This one's hopefully going to give you a little bit of a giggle. It's about cheese.
0: Oh, cheese?
1: I love cheese.
2: Mm.
1: Key.
2: On a burger?
1: Yes. For life.
2: On a ham sandwich?
0: Yes. Why, when do you not like cheese?
2: I just don't like cheese by itself.
1: I love cheese by itself.
2: Yeah, I like cheese when you've got put on sandwich and then there's like ham and...
1: It has to be part of the band, not the solo artist.
2: Yeah, it's got no solo artist, thank you.
0: Discuss this on our podcast. What sort of cheese is the best kind? And all that hosted by Trevor. After this, though, thanks, internet, with Moira and Big Trev on 102.9 Hot Tomato.

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1: Oh, thank you, Internet.
2: All right, I was on the Instagram today. This gave me a giggle. Thought I'd share it with you.
3: Cool.
2: Enjoy.
0: Oh, right, okay.
4: What did she say when it saw itself in the mirror? Oh. Kazumi. Me.
3: Oh, that's
4: cheese
3: good.
4: Cheese you use to hide a small horse. Mascarpone. Cheese do you use to get a bear out of a tree? Ooh. Come on, bear.
0: That's good.
3: I don't get the second one.
0: Hang on, Black, do you want to hear it again?
3: Yes, please.
4: Say when it saw itself in the mirror. Oh. Kazumi.
3: Kazumi, got that one. This one.
4: Cheese you use to hide a small horse. Mascarpone.
2: Mascarpone?
4: Yeah, cheese do you use to get a bear out of a tree?
2: Coming back. Thank you.
3: I get the second one now.
2: Okay, good.
3: Mask pony.
0: Yeah, oh. Yeah. It's like a pony with a...
2: It's like the Masked Singer.
3: Mm. Is that a cheese?
2: Oh, goodness.
0: Thanks, Internet.
1: Thank you, Internet.
0: Thanks, Moisey, for finding that on your work time.
3: Thank you.
2: That's called research.
0: Moira and Big Trev.
2: Scrolling Instagram.
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3: That's a rude word.
2: What word?
3: Research.
2: Oh, sorry.

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1: Today we were talking about Taylor Swift and Old Nation and how they're getting married, and there's a rumour there's around about 1,200 people going.
2: Are they going to be Mr. and Mrs. Swift? he would have to.
3: He'd have to take her name.
1: He'd have to.
3: Absolutely. Kelsey Swift? Yeah. Swift Kelsey?
1: Yeah.
2: Nah, Swift.
1: Just Swift.
2: Yeah.
1: Sarah from Highland Park, a bit late to the party, but your wedding was quite a cracker, was it?
4: It was, yes. We had 180 in the day.
3: What?
4: 400 in the night.
3: What?
4: Yes. And my mother, I grew up in a pub, so my father was a publican. So my wedding basically turned into like a Friday night at his pub. He even got a comedian. We had a blue comedian at a wedding.
3: And
4: a band. It was like a Friday night at the pub. Crazy.
3: Oh my God, that is the best thing to have a comedian at your wedding.
1: That's so good.
4: I mean, the jokes about mother-in-laws were great. You know?
1: Oh, yeah, absolutely. Yeah. Not awkward at all.
4: Yeah. Lucky there were no children at the wedding because he was pretty fruity.
3: That is fantastic.
1: 180 to 400. That is a lot.
4: Yeah. Mm. It was, yeah.
1: Do you still speak to your bridal party?
4: Probably, no. All right. A lot of them are dead.
1: That's happy.
3: Well, sorry to bring that up.
1: There we go.
4: They were just family. And my husband's family, they were about 40 out of the 180.
1: Oh, my gosh.
4: It was completely all my family, my father's friends. It was just literally like he'd walk around his pub and go, come to the wedding, come to my daughter's wedding. And we were like, he's paying. We can't argue.
1: What are you going, Dad?
3: What about the groomsmen? Does your husband still speak to any of the groomsmen, or are they dead too?
4: His best man, he doesn't see him. They just sort of, because obviously we moved to Australia, so we don't see them now.
3: Yeah.
4: But it was mostly, yes. I mean, I'd say probably three quarters of the people that were there. Most of them were just regulars in the pub. My parents retired and it was a bit like, bye.
1: That's hilarious.
2: Well, she says three quarters worth of accidents. Dismemberment.
1: Thank you, Sarah.
4: No worries, guys.
0: That was late to the party. 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
1: Every now and then we let Trevor take charge and play a game that he's come up with. Honestly, this could go anywhere. This one's called...
2: Which Animal?
3: Okay.
2: Hi, guys. Welcome to Which Animal, the game show that everybody loves. Mm. Now, I'm just going to give you a question, and it's quite simple. You just have to tell me which animal has this thing, okay?
0: Do we buzz in?
2: You can buzz in.
0: Mm-hmm. And, okay.
2: Here we go.
0: Mm-hmm. I just want to know the rules.
2: Okay, you the can buzz change. In, but you've got to give your answer straight away. If it's more than 3 seconds, Ben,
0: okay.
2: This is directed to you, then you're out. Which animal has a blue tongue?
0: Ben, blue tongue.
2: Lizard. Is it A, giraffe?
0: I didn't know it was multiple choice.
2: Oh, well, you should have waited. B,
0: Ben,
2: a zebra.
0: It's the first one.
2: Or C, a
0: it's
2: horse.
0: Giraffe.
3: Moira.
2: Moira?
3: A giraffe.
2: Congratulations.
3: Thank you very much.
0: What?
3: Yes, it does.
0: I was right 2 times.
3: No, you weren't. Because I weren't one of the multiple choices.
0: But then yeah. I said giraffe.
3: No, you didn't.
2: You said giraffe, but
0: I said giraffe.
2: We had to take your first answer, sorry. Okay, one to Moisey.
0: Yeah, righto.
3: Oh, he just gets so angry.
2: Are you the so first good. One to be great?
3: I love it.
2: Which animal has a transparent head? Is it A barley fish, B tuna, or C salmon?
0: Well, I was going to say Trevor, but I'm going to say A. Ben A.
2: Done. Yes, A.
3: I said it first.
2: Oh, did you?
3: I said
0: if only that was a situation that
2: did you
0: happened
2: say
0: to me.
2: Yes. Oh, sorry, Moisey.
3: That's okay.
2: He was over talking.
3: Yeah, he was. Just no rules over here.
2: No rules, Ben.
0: I think we've established there's no rules in the first place.
3: Oh, the anger. I can feel it.
2: Okay,
0: it's mostly
2: all.
0: Ambivalent.
2: Okay, question 3. Which animal sleeps underwater? Is it A, dolphin? Is it B, a seal? Or is it C, a penguin?
3: Moira, dolphin.
2: No, you're correct. Ben?
0: Oh, really?
3: Where do they sleep? In a tree? They would sleep underwater.
2: Ben?
0: Well, it's not a penguin. I guess it's a seal.
2: Yes, correct, a seal.
0: Dolphins sleep
3: underwater.
0: They sleep underwater.
2: No.
0: Half
3: where are they, mate? They've got a little dolphin bed up on the island.
0: They shut half their brain off.
3: They shut half their brain off
0: still
3: and
0: underwater.
3: Sleep.
2: Yeah, well, no, the answer is seal.
3: No, it's not.
2: It is.
3: Well, yes, it might be, but my answer's great.
2: Okay, here's question 4.
3: Oh, God.
0: Can you change the name of this game to Rage Baiting next time?
2: Which animal has the most teeth? Is it A crocodile? Is it B, a shark? Is it C, a snail?
3: Moira.
2: Moisey?
3: Snail.
2: Correct.
3: Mm-hmm.
2: Did you know that one?
3: Yeah.
2: Oh, awesome.
3: No, I don't guess.
0: I think she figured out.
2: Was that a guess? Was that a guess?
3: There's a pattern there as well.
2: Is it?
3: Lots of teeth.
0: Give you something that has lots of teeth and then
3: not many
0: you
3: teeth.
0: Think has lots of, yeah.
3: Yeah,
2: there you go.
3: Good. Are we finished now?
2: No. Which animal has the largest heart? Is it A, elephant? B, a giraffe? Or C, a blue whale?
0: Ben, blue whale.
2: Yes, correct.
0: I mean, I'll take it, but it seemed kind of obvious.
3: It feels weird, doesn't it? It's not a victory.
2: Well, it is a victory. Well, whoever gets this one wins.
0: What? How many?
2: Which animal has 4 noses? Is it A, a slug? Is
3: Moira,
2: it
3: a slug.
2: B, a starfish? Is it C, an octopus?
3: Moira, a slug.
2: Sorry, we're going to have to go with Ben.
3: No, a slug.
2: Correct.
3: Yes, I know.
0: Oh, is it?
2: Yes, it's a slug.
3: Thank you. I won.
0: Well, you won, but I feel like, in a way, everyone lost, so...
2: Well, there can only be one winner in this game,
3: yes.
2: And today it is Moira. Thank Congratulations.
3: You. Thank you very much. Thank you.
0: What does
3: Do
0: she
3: get? Do I get a round of applause?
2: She gets an applause, please. Yep.
0: Was I supposed to organise that?
2: Yes. You're supposed to get everybody in the
0: next time
2: office.
3: Oh, wow.
2: Next time.
3: Oh, rage bait.
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0: when I was working at Super Amart down in Tweed, if there was like an older gentleman, they go, oh, do you know who can put this together? 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
1: Absolutely. No way. $400.
2: But the chair's only worth 30.
0: I don't care.
3: Only Gold Coast winners.
4: We have the one and only Rachel from Benogan, who is now 20.

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0: 1029 Hot Tomato, Moira and Big Trev right now. Not for long, though, because the Big K is here. He's ready to go.
1: He really is.
0: He's pumped after the weekend.
2: Yeah, you can tell. Look at him. He's got a new hairstyle and everything.
0: Does he?
2: No, nah, it's the same hairstyle.
1: It's the same hairstyle. You
0: know, new shirt, though.
2: He's had new shirt.
1: It's exactly
2: is that the same haircut?
1: When I knew him at another radio station.
0: Oh.
1: Exactly the same.
0: Well, if it ain't broke.
2: Breeze FM.
0: Don't fix it. Fat Nights is coming up tomorrow on our show. We'll keep doing more of the same because that seems to be working all right.
2: Yeah, it goes okay.
0: Yeah.
2: Moira's going to have some shopping lists tomorrow.
1: Moira's shopping spree tomorrow, yes.
2: Yes, she's going to go to town at Harbour Town.
1: Oh.
2: Moira's just going to rattle off a list of
1: now, even though we did it 2,700 times today, let's see if you can do it back to me, Trevor.
0: Okay, go.
1: Milk, bananas, cheese, broccoli, chicken, beef stock, toilet paper.
2: Milk, banana, cheese, broccoli, beef stock, chicken powder.
1: No.
0: Chicken paper, I think it was.
2: Okay, let's see. Ben can do it. Go on.
1: Milk, bananas, cheese, broccoli, chicken, beef stock, toilet paper.
0: Milk, bananas, cheese, broccoli, chicken stock, something, toilet paper.
1: No, thank you.
0: Well, I can't win anyway, so I didn't try.
2: Milk, bananas.
0: Anyway, there'll be a new list
2: Scooby-Doo.
0: Tomorrow. So I don't even need that one. That's tomorrow, of course.
1: Minty.
0: And a whole bunch of other fun.
1: Yams.
0: We're going to go now.
1: Okay, bye.
0: Bye now.
2: That's a funny word,
1: yams. Yam. I'm putting yams in there tomorrow. Yam.
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2: 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Elizabeth.

0: 1029. It's hot tomato.
1: Here he comes. We need a good laugh. Oh.
2: It's Big and Chunky with Big Trev and Chunky Kahuna.
1: Now, Trev's in and he's smiling because he's finally got something right.
3: No, yeah, I was one off.
1: Yes.
3: I said the Titans will win by four.
1: Yes.
3: They won by five.
1: Well, and Reynolds, I thought he had it won when he kicked that field goal.
3: Didn't he watch?
1: He was all, oh, we've got it again, aren't we wonderful?
3: Yeah, well, I saw Keanu Kinney, he came into the studio to do an ad.
1: Yeah, good name drop, yeah.
3: And Cooper Bye.
1: Yeah.
3: I said to the boys, I shook their hands and went, congratulations, boys, you guys are playing an excellent season. Go the Titans. And then they took that away and then they won.
1: Yes, well, that's what it was. Well, did you see that at the end when they were being interviewed? A big thanks to Big Trev for inspiring us.
3: Yeah. They cut that last bit off, but yeah. That was
1: the end. I think the Broncos, because they wore their Superman blacks and it was too glittery.
3: Yep.
1: They thought they were all at a nightclub dancing around. Like, guys, what are you doing?
3: But congratulations to the Titans. They just hung
1: Well, I think
3: in
1: that's
3: there.
1: Three games we've won this year.
3: Yeah. Well, listen here, you. You can get off this train, all right?
2: Tomato!

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1: Hold on, tram to party. Welcome aboard.
0: While you wait for the tram, here's some new music. 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

0: 1029, it's Hot Tomato, it's Fat Nights. Trev's hung around because we've got to talk about the Mudgeribah show.
1: Oh, yes.
0: Yes, it's on soon, and I've got tickets. Hang on, we need some Mudgeribah show music.
2: Thank God I'm a country boy.
3: Yeah.
2: Well, I got me a fine life, I got me old fiddle, and the sun's coming up, I got cakes on the griddle. Life ain't nothing but a funny, funny riddle.
0: All right, it's on June 27 and 28. Tickets at mudgeribahshow.org.au. And I like the crotch pot cooking they do. You know how the campfire crock pot things?
1: Yes.
0: Yeah, you can go along and get a different
1: can you?
0: Curry. Yes.
1: Oh, my God.
0: Yes, you got to go along. I haven't been for a while. I think they had dunny door races one year when I was there.
1: Yes, they did.
0: Remember they raced
1: the
0: dunnies?
1: They had the dunnies.
0: And the bloke with the chainsaw chopping things.
1: Yes.
0: And the axes.
1: Last time I was there would probably be when the boys were younger, so probably around about 10 years ago. So I'm going to have to get back to the
0: Mudgeribah
1: show.
0: All right, we got tickets. What was your favourite bit that the boys loved when you went? Do you remember?
1: Fairy floss.
0: Fairy floss. Me too. I love a good bit of flair.
1: I've
0: floss.
1: Got a photo of my eldest boy, Maika, and the fairy floss was as big as his head.
0: Yes.
1: And he got a big
0: his
1: head.
0: Big head.
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7: First question for $50. What is half of 120?
6: 75.
4: Nothing.
6: Oh, my God.
5: What is the answer, Sammy?
7: She said 60.
5: She said 60.
8: Yeah. 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
4: 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Then, like Sammy, you get nothing.
7: Nothing.
6: Oh, how embarrassing. 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
7: This
6: oh,
7: is
6: God.
7: Karma, but
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1: 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It's the Big K's Pizza Wheel. 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No, Big K.
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0: Josh Fawaz song. If you like a bit of rehash Madonna, that's on the way. This song. But right now, Domino's Pizza going off all over the place.
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0: Catherine from Carrara. Hang on, let's give it a spin. How's your weekend, Catherine? What did you get up to?
3: Had a girls' weekend with my daughter.
0: Oh, what did you go and see? Did you go and see Michael Jackson, the movie, or what did you do?
3: No, we thought about that, but we haven't made it there yet. No, we just hung at Burley and went out shopping and doing stuff that girls do.
0: Oh, I've taken her to Burley, Pav. I like it. Get her in there early. You've scored as well. Domino's Pizza on the way. What's your daughter's name, Catherine?
3: It's Millie.
0: Catherine and Millie. Oh, okay. Pizza on the way for both of you guys.
3: Thanks so much.
4: 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Technical issues. 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
3: It's Sarah from Mudjerbah.
0: Sarah from Mudjerbah, you've got through and you've got yourself a family pass to go to the Mudjerbah Show. Woo! Have you been before, Sarah? Have you been 100 times?
3: We go every year. 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
2: 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Big K's already eaten it.
0: It's, well, new old music. Local DJ Josh Fowers has rehashed Madonna's Like a Prayer. Get this into you, in fact.

0: Right, what's happening? It's Fat Nights. It's BK. How you doing? Rug up tonight. It's going to be another cold one, Gold Coasters. Eight songs from back in the day. The flashback 8 at 8 on the way.
1: So be my queen, if you know what I mean. And let's do the wild ride.
0: Some tone like for you, the Justice Crew. At the end of the day, some you win, some you don't. Hey, Sarah, now I remember the song. And we'll kick it off with Tina Cousins. Remember her and this song? No, you don't remember it. All right, we're playing it next anyway.
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14: 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This is the Big Kahuna's Flashback.

Justice Crew, let's change gears in the flashback 8 at 8. I feel like Prince, one of my favourite artists ever. Can't believe the songs that he wrote for free and gave to people like Manic Monday, Sinead O'Connor, Nothing Compares to You. Here's the legend now in Fat Night.

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0: Awesome Cash TikTok. Hey, which leads me to this. It's about time we had a win.
1: See the tits in the tribes and you coach. You look. You energy. Yeah. The Gold Coast Titans. 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
0: Yeah, like, I think it's the third win we had. A lot of Broncos supporters very upset because I think the Broncos are now out. There's no way they can actually make it to the top eight. I mean, you know, I haven't done the maths, but that will upset a lot of Broncos fans on the Gold Coast. But on your Titans, good to see we had a win and a good win as well. Always good to go up the Suncorp and beat the Donkeys.
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0: There it goes. We've wrapped it up. Eight songs from back in the day. The Flashback, 888 to 1029 Hot Tomato. If you like your new music, two brand newies on the way. If I stand on the platform, I'm still giving it my all. I'm a blood, sweat, tears believer. I'm the man in the arena. New stuff from The Script and Sam Fender and Olivia Dean's new song. We'll do that next. It's all coming together, isn't it? Hey.
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1: It's called Man in the Arena, in fact, not...

I'll tell you soon how you can score those family passes to the Mudjerabar Show. If you've just popped me on, we're giving them away all week. More details on that soon. 27th and 28th of June. Flashback soon from live. How good's that song? And we'll blink twice next with Shaboozer.

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1: 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And the smell of desperation.

0: So I was getting a tub of moisturising cream and I'm busting, and then I realised I can't go to this toilet with a massive tub of moisturiser.
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3: 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I cannot thank everyone enough. 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

0: Nights, Fat Nights. It's 102.9 Odd Tomato with Lifehouse. Big K, where'd my voice go there? Hey, double shot soon from Daft Punk. She's up all night to the sun. I'm up all night to get some. And don't forget, all this week, your chance to score family passes to the Mudjerabar Show, including ride passes. We're giving those away all this week. It's back for two huge days of action. 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In fact, nights at Otomato. Win them tomorrow night again, family passes.
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1: Rightio. And the real winner of the $20,000 is Rachel from Bonogan! Yay! Congratulations, Rachel.
0: 20 grand went off, all thanks to the legends at Propel Property. And look out for our accidental mistakes happening. Now, thanks to TPIL Lawyers, your chance to win $500 instantly. Hey, new stuff from Alex Warren soon, his latest fever dream. My loneliness left the room the second that you walked in, something like a fever dream. I bet you Rach had a good weekend, hey? 20K, woohoo!
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3: This ad came up on Instagram and they were asking for ambassadors for this activewear brand. 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Oh my God. So I got accepted.
4: Excellent.
3: Right. Yeah. Then I got the email.
4: Yes.
3: You have to pay for everything.
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3: The cheapest item is $50 and it's a pair of socks. 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Why haven't you bought anything? And I'm like, because I don't have any money. The reason why I signed up was to get free clothes.
4: I thought it was free.

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some Ed Sheeran into some Teddy Swim. So 102.9 Hot Tomato. Big K, just about out of here. Hey, rug up, Gold Coast. It's another frosty night on the way. Don't know if the rain's ever going to come. They said it was supposed to rain all week. Let's hope it doesn't. All right, Mr. Know-It-All, Teddy Swims, Fat Nights at Hot Tomato.

0: it's Fat Nights. It's all over, Big K. Back again tomorrow night with more chances for you to score tickets to, the Mudgeon Bar Show. 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New song bassoon. His new song's called Potential. Classic from INXS, Not Far Away. One of my favourite Aussie bands ever. And Samilla Langley, she's choosing Texas next.
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0: 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Meh, sounds old. Let's get something new going instead. Somber potential.
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0: 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Kieran Foran used to play with the Titans, famous for his time at the Bulldogs and Manly. 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
0: They still like Kieran Foran.
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0: 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Ugh. 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
1: All right, Gold Coast Community Page. It reads, my husband went to Bunnings for potting mix. 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Please say no.
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0: 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Ugh. 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

0: 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Sounds old. Let's play some new music instead. Justin Bieber, Speed Demon.
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0: 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The sound you make after filling up your car at the servo on the M1. Ugh. Let's pump you up with some new music instead. Martin Garrix and Ed Sheeran. 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
0: Yeah, right. 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
11: Everything's flowing nicely around Gold Coast roads this morning. No dramas to report on at this stage. If you do spot anything, though, call the traffic hotline on 55192275.
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11: It's 5 o'clock. Hi, I'm Lucy Knight. A Gold Coast councillor is raising questions about four council-controlled entities ahead of the budget being handed down. It comes amid revelations they're costing ratepayers close to $190 million next financial year. Councillor Brooke Patterson has proposed consolidating three of the entities, Experience Gold Coast, Brand Gold Coast and Invest Gold Coast, under one board amid concerns around the value for money. A school in Logan has launched a bid for a four-day work week. Mabel Park State High School has asked the Education Department to let teachers opt in to working their full-time hours over 4 days instead of five, but the department has shot down the request. The school says they have a lot of people who travel from the Gold Coast who would prefer a compressed work model. Police have taken a huge stash of drugs off the streets of Queensland following a drug trafficking crackdown in Brisbane. A dedicated operation was launched in January, with officers seizing more than 1.6 kilos of meth since then, as well as cocaine, a handgun and $16,000 in drug cash. 16 people have now been charged

0: with more than 90 offences. And Lifeblood is calling for more donors to mark National Blood Donor Week. It comes amid figures revealing Aussie children rely on more than 75,000 blood and plasma treatments each year. Here in Queensland, 15,000 donations are needed for children alone. To sport, the Blues could be forced to make a change for Game 2 just hours after naming its side. It comes amid reports Stephen Crichton has been ruled out with a shoulder injury. Payne Haas and Mitch Moses are returning to the squad after missing Game 1 with injury, while Abby Coruscant replaces the injured Blake Brayley. Blues coach Laurie Daly says Coruscant is a solid addition.
1: He's been in the Origin arena before. He's a leader at his club, very experienced, very dynamic out of dummy half, gets through plenty of work, you know, his experience. So I think that'll be invaluable for us.
0: In the NRL last night, the Bulldogs down the Eels 14-12 in Sydney to wrap up round 14, while in the AFL, Melbourne beat the Pies 83-75 at the MCG. The win marred by a scary head injury to Brody Majacek, who was taken to hospital after temporarily losing feelings in his limbs. We'll take a look at Gold Coast weather next.
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1: To the weather, partly cloudy with a few showers today, top of 23 degrees, showers and 23 again tomorrow, with the rainy conditions continuing right through to next week. At the Seaway right now, it's 19 degrees. You could win a holiday to Auckland flying Qantas direct from the Gold Coast Airport. 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
5: Hey.
1: Hello. Today is National Meal Prep Day. So recognising that meal prep is a good way to keep on top of what you're eating and also the budget.
5: Very organised.
1: Yes, except for Nathan, our sales rep here. Yesterday I witnessed him bum out of the fridge here at work with a lot of containers and he started throwing them in the bin. Like, what are you doing? Goes, oh, well, I meal prep and I bring it all at the beginning of the week, but I forgot about it and so all the food's gone off.
5: That is gold.
1: Isn't it?
5: You didn't even try and reheat it.
1: Nah. Oh, no, not after being in there for from Monday to the following Monday.
5: It's got your own. Well, how many days is too long?
1: I don't know, but that seems...
6: Once you're a pencil food.
1: 7 days seems
5: okay,
1: a bit
5: so
1: long.
5: Okay, so let's just put down our food. Spaghetti bolognese.
1: 4 days.
5: 4 days.
1: Max.
5: 4 days. 4 days?
6: Yeah.
1: I think 4 days max for any leftovers.
5: Okay.
1: Wouldn't
5: lasagna,
1: say,
5: 4 days.
1: Oh, 4 days.
5: 4 days.
1: I just think 4 days for food.
5: Yeah.
1: There you go. Remember
5: what about
1: that.
5: Chicken.
1: Three. 4 days.
5: 4 days.
1: 4 days.
6: Not rice though. Rice, you got to use in two.
1: Yeah.
6: Like, because if you leave it in the fridge too long, it gets like this.
1: Something on it. Yeah.
6: Yeah, and it can kill
1: a bacteria.
6: You. Yeah, that's the word I'm looking for. Bacteria.
1: Yeah, bacteria. They even say don't even give it to your dog.
6: Yeah.
5: Right.
6: So
1: there you go.
6: The next day you should eat rice really if it's been in the fridge.
1: Yeah.
5: See, I've done rice after 4 days. Yeah, well, what about freezing rice?
1: Oh, you do that. Freeze anything.
6: Yeah, okay. Freeze whatever you want.
1: Yeah.
5: Right, I'm just clearing up my meal prep. That's all good.
1: Yep, there we go. Two days for rice, 4 days for everything else. National Forklift Safety Day today. National Call Your Doctor Day. I don't know what that's about. Just, you know, go and get checked. Actually,
5: imagine calling him and just saying it's National Call Your Doctor Day today.
1: Actually, I've got a cool story.
5: Have you really?
1: You ready?
5: Okay.
1: How much time have we got?
6: You're pushing it, but we'll give it a go.
1: Okay. So my girlfriend...
5: Time's up.
1: I don't know how to tell it quickly, but my girlfriend just caught early breast cancer because her mother-in-law got breast cancer in her 60s and said to all of the children, we're all going to the doctor, we're all getting checked. For me. Do it for me.
5: That's amazing.
1: And she went and got a mammogram. They did it together. They all booked in. And she had a very rare, fast, but just started cancer and she's now going through.
5: That is good news that she got around. I didn't know they actually were open at like 1 a.m. in the morning.
1: What do you mean?
5: You said it. They got early.
6: Oh my God.
5: Early cancer.
1: Can I go home already?
6: You should have finished that early alone. About time's up. It's 102.9 Hot Tomato.
7: 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Been searching in the dark, sweat soaking through the floor. 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Taking your breath.

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1: Over the weekend, we had Poppy G's funeral. So he did the trip down to Melbourne. And we did a funeral at the old parish that Mum and Dad used to be at, and we were when we were little kids. And then we had to go on a road trip up to Latrobe Valley, so up to Gippsland, and go to your lawn cemetery, so where Dad was reunited with Mum. And the only condition he said to me back in 2018 in coming up to the Gold Coast when we were trying to get him up here so we could spend a lot of time with him was that, you know, when he does pass, that he goes back to Mum. So yeah, we did that successfully, and it was a great send off, and it was lovely. And we went up. I ended up hiring a driver and a kind of a van for my immediate family.
2: Yeah,
1: and a couple of the kids' partners. So we and Ange and her sister. So we all were in this 11-seater, and we went up. So it's about an hour and a half away. And we went up together, so that was nice that we could do that and then drive home without having to worry about myself driving. But when we got up there, for the whole funeral, my dad used to sing, and some people thought, yeah, just in the choir, but he even had an album, which at some stage I might share a little snap of his music so that you can actually hear what I'm talking about. But he sang a lot of Frank Sinatra and that, and every now and again he'd get to sing somewhere, so he'd go, oh, I've got a gig. He's quite proud of saying, oh, I've got a gig. Anyway, so at any given stage he was singing for different parts of the funeral. All his music was all the music in the funeral. And so we got to the stage where the actual funeral parlour that we used were the same people that looked after Mum, and they're absolutely outstanding from this whole, there's a lot of stuff to do when you're moving someone interstate, and we had to do a lot, and they were just superb. But it was funny when you see that there was one bloke that looked a little bit green that was working with them, right? So and we had to sort of walk the coffin over to the actual burial site. And the lady's got the top end. She's saying, hey, this end's heavy, so but be careful. And the other guy was just sort of scouting around the back. She's gone, don't worry, just leave me with the heavy end. So he's already on the back foot with her. So I think he might have been new. But at one stage they had a portable speaker, and we played a song from Dad from his album to walk the coffin to the burial area. Aww. And then Fly Me to the Moon was where when they lowered the coffin, right? So, you know, fly me to the
2: moon. And his voice singing
1: doing
2: that would have been magic.
1: Yeah, it was pretty special. But just before he did that, the bloke on his phone was trying to get it all organised, because the woman who was in charge handed it to him to get it. So he's already shown that she's already a bit annoyed with him. But then all of a sudden on the speaker it said, switch to flight mode. I'm thinking, okay, so apparently Dad's going in a plane.
3: 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Technical issues. A studio held together with blue tack and dust.
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0: Scaly and Emily Jade on 1029 Hot Tomato. 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
1: In a friendship group of mine, so she's a friend of a friend. She's a great chick. But she nicks stuff.
0: Allegedly. Okay, well,
1: not allegedly.
2: Can we put a disclaimer on that? Yes. She's a great chick, because great chicks don't steal.
1: Well, here's the thing. Mm. So what she's doing is, like, we'll be at a restaurant or something and she'll bring home the salt shaker. And then the other day we went somewhere, and please don't ask me to name where it was, because I had a moment where I was like, I can't do this anymore. We left the venue and
2: what did she take?
1: Walked out the front. And she took a vase.
2: Okay, so this is...
1: she took a vase from this place.
2: But
1: and I was
2: she
1: like,
2: thinks it's funny, right?
1: Yeah, and all the other girls are laughing. And I'm like, okay. And then I sort of said, look, guys, there could be CCTV. I work on radio. Like, if I'm a part of this, like, that's
2: it's
1: bad.
2: All, also
1: I'm out.
2: The wrong thing to do.
1: What have you bought back from the bar?
2: So two things.
1: Well, you shared something the other day of a guy that nicked something. And then the bar said, if you just bring it back, there'll be no questions asked.
2: Yeah, all the beer mats that stuff.
1: Yes.
2: Yeah.
1: So it's quite obviously a thing that this girl has got into. And all
2: but
1: the,
2: she's
1: all
2: getting
1: the rest,
2: encouraged by everyone laughing, like, what have you
1: laughing.
2: Got this time?
1: Yeah, and I'm
2: it's become identity.
1: Yeah.
2: She's identifying herself as the chick that does that, and aren't I funny?
1: Yeah, and I can't laugh about it. I'm the boring friend.
2: No,
1: I'm straight up.
2: I get it. It's small business.
1: Renee from Ormo, what have you accidentally taken home?
3: Oh, it wasn't me. I was at this a couple of years ago, my dad's 80th, and some family friends, so they were up there in age as well. And I guess she had a couple of drinks, but she walked out of the pub that we were in with two glasses. And then she decided that two isn't enough, I need a set of four, so she passed those to her husband. And she went back in and grabbed another toast. Oh, yeah.
2: A little bit of entitlement there. It's like,
1: what is going on? I mean, cocktails are very expensive.
2: I would say 100% most of these light-fingered jobs are under the influence of alcohol.
1: Yes.
2: The majority.
1: Oh, yeah.
2: We've got Sammy from Southport. Did you take something or someone you know?
4: Me and my sister took steak knives. They were very, very good steak knives from a steak out back in Coffs Harbour.
1: Yep.
4: But we were in our 20s. So I feel like your friend's living like some teenage past thing that she didn't do back then.
1: Yeah, some rebellion. There's inner child work to be done. Is that what we're saying?
4: I am cringing listening to your story, even though, yes, I've done it. But like, I feel like it was so long ago.
1: Here's the thing.
4: Needs to really stop this.
2: Have you still got them out of interest?
4: My sister probably does, yes.
2: That sounds
4: very
2: like you.
4: Thank you.
2: Sounds very much like Sammy's going, my sister did it.
1: We've got Sammy from Chevron Island. What have you accidentally taken home?
5: Well, it wasn't me. It was a friend. She once asked a waiter if she could take the side plate, and he said yes. So she took the whole cutlery set and the whole, like, dinner set.
2: that yes meant something completely different.
1: I don't, it's like when you go to Macca's and they say, do you want fries with that? It's like people are thinking, do you want all of the cutlery and the plates and the glasses with that? Like,
2: it's the upsell, but you've upsold yourself.
1: Yes, exactly.
2: It's
1: oh, this steak costs $45, so I'm taking the plate as well.
2: Yeah, they deserve it.
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1: Everything is flowing nicely around the Gold Coast this morning. Northbound just a little under speed through Ormo and also for the run into Brizzy, Logan home to Slacks Creek. If you do spot anything else, call the traffic hotline on 55192275.
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1: It's 5:30. Hi, I'm Lucy Knight. The mayor is seeking legal advice on whether a local councillor has made a breach by commenting on the budget ahead of its release. Councillor Brooke Patterson questioned the value for money on four council-run entities after it was revealed it'll cost ratepayers over $190 million next financial year. Gold Coast parents are dealing with some of the biggest price spikes for childcare in Queensland. Costs in Surfers Paradise have jumped 7.1% in a year, which is the second highest spike in the state. The average fee in Surfers is $14.52 per hour, which is the most expensive area on the Gold Coast. Police have laid charges against 16 people following a major drug trafficking bust. Officers have seized over 1.6 kilos of meth since launching the operation in Brisbane in January, while also uncovering cocaine, a handgun and thousands of dollars of drug cash. And a former NRL player has come out as gay, just the second player to do so. Kane Evans made 130 appearances for the Warriors, Eels and Roosters. He's opened up about his struggles, telling Nine he'd been doing it tough since he was a teenager.
14: From a young age, I know that, you know, I know that I'm gay, but I went down every other avenue to sort of build up these walls to be someone to escape who I am.
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1: Sport. The Blues will be forced to make an early change to their squad for Origin 2. Stephen Crichton was named last night, only to be ruled out hours later. Coach Laurie Daly is considering bringing in Roosters winger Mark Nwengenitawase. The Gold Coast Suns have reportedly put forward a massive offer for young forward Jed Walter as uncertainty grows about the future of Ben King. Walter's attracting interest from a number of rival clubs. According to Fox, the Suns are prepared to offer Walter $1 million a season over 5 years. We'll take a look at Gold Coast weather next.
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18: To the weather, partly cloudy with a few showers today and a top of 23 degrees, showers and 23 again tomorrow with the rainy conditions sticking around into at least next week. At the Seaway right now, it's 20 degrees between 6 a.m. and 6 p.m. today when we accidentally stuff up. 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
2: All right, you've got to learn to pivot sometimes, especially when you've got the wrong tattoo. So I'm going to tell you about an all-time pivot when it comes to a tattoo.
1: Okay.
2: Yeah.
1: I'm going to talk about the top 20 hottest countries in the world, not talking about heat and temperature. I'm talking about the gentleman there.
2: Oh, the best looking.
1: Yeah. Some research has been done.
2: I don't think we're on it. Actually, I've got a feeling Australians aren't on it.
1: I have a little guessing game.
2: Yeah.
0: All right, we'll do that later on.

0: 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And winning $500 could be as easy as listening to the radio. 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
1: It's Gayle's.
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3: Jackie.
2: And he loved Jackie so much so he got just under his collarbone or a little bit lower, sort of on the chest, between the chest and the collarbone. He got the word Jackie written on his chest as a tattoo.
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2: And then, as part of the story, a little later on, they didn't get on anymore.
3: Oh.
2: And Jackie was gone. Gone. So he was left with Jackie on his chest. So what do? You pivot. You've got to make it work. He didn't just get a line put through it and he didn't change the name. What he did was he got a picture of someone and put it next to the name Jackie and then wrote the surname Chan underneath it. A picture of Jackie Chan on his chest.
0: Awesome.
2: And it's like nothing ever happened.
3: That is clever.
2: That is pivoting. 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

0: Gailey and Emily Jade's holiday a day. We have a trip to New Zealand every single day this week. 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
5: Okay, I know you did some research.
6: Okay, the top 20 countries with the most handsome men in the world have been named.
7: Yep.
6: Are you ready?
7: Yep.
6: Do I go through the whole top 20?
7: Can I guess?
6: Yeah.
7: Is it Italy in the top four?
6: Yes.
7: Is France in the top four?
6: No.
7: Right. Spain in the top four?
6: Yes.
7: Is...
0: What about the Scandinavian countries? You're looking at Sweden or Norway, one of those?
6: Yes. Top four.
7: So we've named the three top four.
0: Yeah.
6: Yeah. Right. So they are Spain. Espanols are the hottest in the world, according to this research.
7: Yep. So I remember Manuel on Faulty Towers. Si, Senor Faulty. Very sexy.
6: Sweden is number two.
7: Yeah. No surprise.
6: Italy is number three.
7: I get it. They're so well dressed.
6: And Brazil is number four.
7: A lot
6: of Brazilians
7: on
6: the
7: acceptable.
6: Coast.
7: Yes.
6: Where do you think Australia is?
0: 16.
6: Wrong.
7: I honestly don't reckon we've got a look, so I'm going to say not on it.
6: You are correct. Oh, we don't even make the top 20. What is going on?
7: Yeah, we're too much of a...
6: I'm shocked.
7: There's no Australian look, I don't think. I think we know an Australian... We look at someone and we can go, they look so Aussie.
6: I'm sorry, but some of the hottest men in movies are Australians. Chris Hemsworth, Liam Hemsworth, Hugh Jackman.
7: It's on numbers. That would be like their sexy Australian men. Look, let's face
6: Robert
7: it.
6: Robert Irwin. They all love him. We've got hot guys. I'm so offended on behalf of you guys.
7: Okay, then. I'll let you go somewhere where... So just say you're judging 20 to 25-year-olds, right?
6: Okay.
7: And
6: the UK is at number 12.
0: Well, I'm having a look at that.
7: UK?
6: Is number 12, Gailey.
7: Were they smiling without their mouths open?

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9: The M1 is flowing nicely this morning, just looking a little slow northbound through the Upper Coomera and Pimpama stretch. Heading into Brizzy is under speed in Bean Lee through to Woodridge. If you're heading into Brizzy, local roads are all looking really good. No dramas. We'll check in again in 15 minutes. If you do spot anything, call the traffic hotline 5519 2275.
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9: It's 6 o'clock. Hi, I'm Lucy Knight. A Gold Coast councillor could be in hot water after questioning the value for money for a bunch of council-controlled entities ahead of the budget being handed down. The mayor says he's seeking legal advice on whether Brooke Patterson made a breach. It comes amid revelations four entities are set to cost ratepayers close to $190 million next financial year. The cost of sending a child to childcare on the Gold Coast is skyrocketing. Fees in Surfers Paradise have jumped 7.1% in a year, which is the second biggest spike in the whole state. Southport, Broadbeach and Burleigh have also experienced a jump of over 6%. The Department of Education has shot down a request from a Logan school to allow teachers to work 4 days a week. Mabel Park State High School says a lot of staff travel from the Gold Coast for work and would prefer a compressed work model, still working their full-time hours but over 4 days instead of five. It's apparently one of many schools across Queensland to have expressed interest. And this week is National Blood Donor Week, with Queenslanders urged to roll up their sleeves. New figures out today are focusing on Australian children, with kids needing more than 75,000 blood and plasma treatments each year to live. Kath Stone from Lifeblood says 15,000 of those are needed for Queensland kids.
10: There are some big questions when it comes to mortgages. 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Could refinancing take the pressure off? 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
1: To the weather, partly cloudy with some showers today, top of 23 degrees, showers and 23 again tomorrow with the rainy conditions hanging about all week and into next as well. At the Seaway right now, it's 20 degrees, but does only feel like 15.
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4: So there's a new trend online, and it's where influencers, content creators just put a post up that says things like, tell me why you didn't have kids, but make them only stupid answers. 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
4: And that's what I'm going to talk about next. 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

0: Arno, Gailey and Emily Jade.
1: Everybody, this is your captain speaking. Gailey and Emily Jade's holiday a day to Auckland is ready for takeoff.
2: Hooray, hooray, it's a holiday.
3: All right, we have got 60 seconds to put a whole bunch of people on the standby list to go to New Zealand on a holiday. So Qantas is soon going to be flying direct from the Gold Coast to Auckland. So we're going to be putting Gold Coasters on their very first flight to Auckland, and you'll get accommodation, breakfast daily, $300 spending money, and airport parking as well.
4: Yeah, you'll be all on the same plane, mm-hmm. So there'll be a bit of unity and togetherness.
3: Yes.
4: You'll feel like you're on a footy trip away, which yes. is dangerous, I know.
3: You'll be our hot tomato family, which is cool. What happens. We build a family here.
4: All right.
3: So we've got 60 seconds. Are you ready to go, Jake?
5: All right.
4: All right, are you ready?
3: Yep, I'm ready. Are you ready?
4: I'm ready. Are you ready? You start, okay?
5: One.
3: Okay. Go. Hello, Leanne. You are on the standby list.
6: Awesome.
4: Well done, Leanne.
3: No
4: D
3: worries.
4: From Peck Pines. Hi, D. You're on the list. Yeah, well done.
3: Yeah, good
4: yes.
3: for you, D. All right. We are going to Kylie from Robina. Are you there, Kylie?
7: Hello. Yes, I am.
3: Guess what? You're on the list.
7: Oh, my God. I need a holiday. I'm sick of working. I need a holiday. Thank you.
3: No worries.
4: Sounds like it.
3: Okay, we've got yes. Simone here. Simone, hello.
8: Hello.
3: You're on the list, baby.
8: Yes.
4: What about you, Chelsea? Are you there, Chelsea?
9: I am.
4: Well done. You're on the list.
9: Amazing. Thank you.
3: All righty. Let's go to Brett. Hello. You're on the list, Brett.
10: Ah, nice work. Thanks, guys.
4: Okay, I think it's nice work too. Hello, Hot Tomato. You're on the list. Who's that?
11: It's Neil from Mudrabar.
4: Oh, Neil!
3: From Mudrabar. We're going to send you another country.
5: And that's 60 seconds, but we're going to... I'll accept. Whoa. Karen, is that you in from Robina?
12: It is.
5: Yeah, we'll
3: accept.
4: You just got in, Karen. That was
5: snuck
4: really
5: in.
4: Like Jake was good yeah. to you then.
3: So yeah. please don't complain to the manager, Karen.
12: I was on the treadmill. I had to jump off.
3: Oh, did you?
4: All right,
3: get back on. Yeah. Get training. Get your holiday body ready.
5: Good on you, Karen. There
4: that's
5: you go.
4: Fun.
5: We'll do it again. We should do that again today.
3: Yeah. Should we?
5: Yeah.
4: Are we going to do it this morning?
5: Yeah.
3: Yeah.
4: Why not? Look
3: why
4: out.
3: Just when is the question.
5: Exactly.
4: Yes.
5: Ready for your next New Zealand adventure. Qantas will soon be flying direct from the Gold Coast to Auckland, making it easier than ever to travel in style to New Zealand. And we'll give away that holiday at the end of the show.
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15: All of our roads are flowing pretty nicely this morning. Just looking a little under speed northbound through Oxenford to Pimpama and southbound through the Helens Vale stretch. Local roads are all flowing nicely, no dramas. We'll check in again in 15 minutes. If you do spot anything, call the traffic hotline 55 19 2275. Gold Coast weather today, showers and a top of 23 degrees. At the Seaway right now, it's 19.
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23: I know you moved on to someone new. Hope life is beautiful. 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I just want to say thank you.

reminiscing on those past days. I thought you didn't know my last name, but that changed. And I traveled around the world, think where you living at now. I heard you moved to Austin, got an apartment and settled down. And every once in a while, I start texting, write a paragraph, but then I delete the message. Think about you like a pastime. I could cry you a river, get you baptized. 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Used to always think I'd get you back right.

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5: That's what we came here for, right?
6: Baby, this is what you came for.
7: Child-free women, what's the silliest reason you have for not wanting kids? I'm not talking about world problems or financial reasons, because duh, but the ones that others would find dumb. Mm. So this is what I came here for the comments for today.
8: Yes.
7: This particular post has been shared 70,000 times and liked even more. Having to deal with the parents. I don't want to wake up early for school every day when I'm not going. Isn't that a moment?
8: That's so true.
7: Yes.
8: Yep.
7: They'd eat all my snacks.
8: Yep.
7: And they do. Mm-hmm. The thought of having to make dinner for them every single night. Oh my God, I barely want to do that for myself.
8: What about extracurricular activities are for me?
7: Yes. Get there.
0: And saying the word curricula,
8: yeah.
0: Apparently.
8: Yes.
7: Curriculum.
8: Oh, did I do it?
7: Whatever it is.
8: Yeah, I should have gone to school.
7: This is true. Vacations are no longer vacations. It's just babysitting somewhere else more stressful.
8: Okay.
7: It's so true. I don't want to have to do what they want to do when I could be doing what I want to do.
8: Yeah, it's true.
7: I have kids. Oh, sorry. I like kids, but I like being able to give them back to their parents more. I don't want my whole house to be sticky. It's so true.
8: Plain and simple.
7: I don't want all my achievements to be diminished because being a mother is the biggest achievement of all.
8: Oh, wow.
7: I felt that
8: she's
7: one.
8: She's got a bit of resentment.
7: Yeah. I don't want to do math ever again.
0: That's
7: I'm
0: fair.
7: In that. What if I don't like them? You know, what if I don't? It's so true. Just because you have them doesn't mean you like them. When the child starts crying, I can't give them back to its mum because I'll be the mum.
8: Why you have a dual personality.
7: Yeah, why aren't you laughing at these? I think they're so funny. Another one here, to all the childless people, your reasons are valid. They do eat your snacks. They do take your money. They do change your body. They do disrupt your sleep for years. You get sick. You can't determine your own schedule. Stay childless.
8: This is really a mum thing, I reckon. It's not so much a dad thing. But, yeah, I think there's some people right now having regrets.
7: Oh, my God, I just loved it. I laughed so hard. This is the final one I'll do. This is the reason why a child-free woman decided that she didn't want to have kids. My dog is allergic to them.
0: Sounds like a great excuse. 102.9, Hot Tomato.

0: 1029 Hot Tomato coming up after 6:30 this morning. We'll have your chance to win $100 to spend at the Star Gold Coast next Wednesday for State of Origin. Teams have been selected. Some changes for both sides. So you could be watching it at the Garden Bar out there with $100 to spend. EJ, what are we asking?
1: Okay, I'm going to be talking about a really clever parent idea.
0: Okay.
2: Yes.
0: And if you do it?
1: I would do it. I would so do it. When I was told it, I was like, there is nothing wrong with that. You just do that.
0: That's coming up next.
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0: Trev.
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2: Absolutely.
1: No way.
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7: Thank you so much. I cannot thank everyone enough. This

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8: 1029 Hot Tomato Traffic.
9: The M1 is looking a little under speed southbound Coomera to Helensvale and around the Smith Street exit. Northbound is slow from Upper Coomera to Kimpama and then also from Ormo up to Logan Home. Local roads are flowing very nicely. No issues. We'll check in again in about 15 minutes. If you do spot anything else, call the traffic hotline on 55592275.
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9: It's 6:31. Hi, I'm Lucy Knight. A fresh search has been launched overnight for Mary, the Tasmanian devil. Mary has now been missing for a week since escaping her enclosure at Paradise Country. New security vision captured Mary on a driveway about 2 kilometres away, with crews setting up traps in the bushland around the property. The mayor is defending a $190 million spend in the upcoming budget on the 4 council-controlled entities. It comes after local councillor Brooke Patterson raised concerns about the value for money and has proposed consolidating some of them. It's led to Tom Tate seeking legal advice on whether her comments breached the Local Government Act by commenting on the budget before it is officially endorsed. A four-month drug trafficking investigation has taken over 1.6 kilos of meth off the streets of Queensland. Police have laid more than 90 charges against 16 people as part of the dedicated operation in Brisbane. Officers also seized some cocaine, a revolver handgun and more than $16,000 of drug money throughout the crackdown. And Virgin is expanding its pet flights to and from the Gold Coast. Currently, cats and dogs can travel between Coolangatta and Melbourne, but now pets will also be welcome on board flights to and from Adelaide. The new service will begin on June 23.
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9: To sport, the Suns are preparing for possible life without star forward Ben King as they look to stop other clubs poaching another young forward. King is reportedly eyeing off a return to Victoria, with the Suns set to offer Jed Walter a 5-year, $5 million deal to keep him on the Gold Coast. Payne Haas returns to the New South Wales Origin side after missing Game 1 through injury. Abby Coruscant comes in for the injured Blake Brayley, while Isaiah Katoa has also been included. The Blues will be forced into another change, with Stephen Crichton ruled out just hours after being named. We'll take a look at Gold Coast weather next.
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9: To the weather, partly cloudy with a few showers today, top of 23 degrees, showers and 23 again tomorrow, with the rainy conditions continuing right through to next week. At the Seaway right now, it is 19 degrees, but does only feel like 15. Between 6 a.m. and 6 p.m. today, when we accidentally stuff up, you cash in. 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
13: All right, we do a lot of anxieties on this show. I've got a new one, okay. New anxiety coming up. I'll let you know. And I just, it's one of those ones, do you do this too?
17: Okay.
13: So.
17: I like it.
13: Yeah, we'll find out. What's Clive Palmer doing?
17: Okay, so I'm just reading the paper. Clive Palmer, I didn't realise this. I knew he owned half of Hedges, but he is a motoring enthusiast and he is going to display 70 of his most prized vehicles at the Gold Coast Convention and Exhibition Centre this month. He's calling it Palmer Motorama. I don't know whether I love or hate this guy.
13: You know what? There's always a bit of love for Clive.
17: Good on him. But yeah. On June 26th to 28th, and there's more than, there's going to be his cars, but then 1,000 vintage cars, 300 motorcycles. And it's he has apparently the largest private collection of cars in the world. And it's been put together by a team that spends long periods of time on the web, on the road, looking for the special vehicles for him. So it's pretty cool. I need to take my dad.
13: Yeah, oh, honestly, that's perfect for Phil.
17: It will be.
13: So you got a birthday or something coming up?
17: No, but he's alive, so I'll just take him. How's that sound, Gailey?
13: Oh, it's good for some.
17: You know what I mean. Yeah. Do everything
13: Mike, thanks
17: while
13: for highlighting
17: can.
13: That.
17: Sorry. Good on you.
18: New anxieties next.
13: Love your Poppy G.
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0: Okay. A lot of planning goes into radio, and we make accidents all the time. And just so you know, if we can't say phenomenal and we say phenomenal normal, that's not a mistake, right? That's just an everyday occurrence.
1: Yeah, so this started yesterday, and honestly, we couldn't do anything without everybody ringing up.
0: Yeah.
1: Like, couldn't stumble over a word, couldn't...
2: I played the 5-second countdown in Double or Nothing before the question finished.
1: And they were like, that's an accident. Yeah. You suck.
0: So it's a really obvious, big, on-purpose accident, okay? So it's not just a little thing. But we've got one. We've did an accident and we weren't meant to do it there.
1: We played two songs within 5 minutes of each other. One before the news and after the news. It was all Jake and he wasn't meant to do it. So we had to ring the boss and the boss said, you've got to honour it. And so Cameron from Tweed Heads, today is your lucky day.
3: Awesome. Stoked.
0: Yeah. I mean, it wasn't even meant to be there, Cam, I'm telling you.
1: That's what an accident is, isn't it?
0: Yes. Jakey did a whoopsie.
3: Yeah, I think everyone thought the same when I rang up, so that's awesome.
1: Our phone blew up. I was like, why are our phones ringing, Cam? I had to ask him. Because I didn't even realise we played the same song.
3: I think the question was what is the actual competition? I'm like, you should know this.
0: Anyway, are you going to New Zealand or are you winning the $500?
3: I'll take that too if you can.
1: Yeah. Come on now, Cam. Not too much. For $500, I think you can buy your own ticket now.
0: Yeah, I think so.
1: So that's what you've won. How cool is that?
3: Yeah, no, that's awesome. That's awesome. Thank you so much.
1: It's my pleasure. Thanks for listening and being more on top of it than we are.
3: No worries.
1: I like it
0: like
1: this.
0: We embrace imperfection,
1: well,
0: though.
1: Well, I like it like this. He said that, you know, we should know everything. We can't know what's happening 24 hours, on the station. Mm. We look after our own show. It's like a heart surgeon doesn't do brain surgery. You know, we're surgeons here.
0: That's
1: we
0: right.
1: We don't know what the other surgeons are doing.
0: Oh, I like how you've put us in the same category as surgeons.
1: Yes, I have.
0: Yeah, yeah. Okay. More like a couple of people watering the ground to keep the dust down.
2: All right, apologies to everyone else. But, $500 given away, tip away. Lose and one out of two on Hot Tomatoes. Accidental winners. Well done to Cameron in Tweed Heads. We're going to play all day, so make sure you're listening to win more $500.
1: Bags not being the one ringing TPI your lawyers and asking them for another $500.
0: Yeah, you're up, Jackie.
1: They'll give it.
2: Sorry, guys.
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5: The M1 is looking a little slow through the Pimpamar stretch and also through Arundel. Eases just after Smith Street. A northbound is under speed up at Coomera all the way through to Bean Lee and a little congested through the Slacks Creek run as well. Local roads, they're all flowing very nicely around the Gold Coast. No dramas. We'll check it again in 15 minutes. If you do spot anything, call the traffic hotline on 55192275. Gold Coast weather today, showers and a top of 23 degrees. At the Seaway right now, it's 20.
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6: All right, Gold Coast Community Page. It reads, my husband went to Bunnings for potting mix. He came back home with a goat. Not a toy goat, a real one. Apparently there was someone in the car park who he knew and they knew someone whose mate couldn't keep it anymore and now the goat is ours. The goat now follows him everywhere. I don't know if we can even keep a goat on half an acre. Can we? Please say no.
7: Are they delicious?

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3: 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Yes, his ANZ Falcon watches 24/7, constantly on the lookout for fraud. 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
0: 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Hooray, hooray, it's a holiday. 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

0: Gayley and Emily Jade on 102.9 Hot Tomato. 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
1: When we went down to Melbourne last week to send off my dad, Poppy G, we were hoping the weather was going to be okay. So we were having the funeral in Melbourne where we grew up, and then we were going up to Latrobe Valley to Gippsland to where the burial was, which is about 150 kilometres away. And my biggest thought was, when I saw the forecast, was, oh, please don't be raining, especially when we go up to Gippsland. So we pulled into Melbourne. They'd had the worst lot of rain that they had in a long time. And for Melbourne, that's really bad. So when we were pulling up where we were staying in the city, there was water flooded on the road. Like, there was roads you couldn't go down because of flooding.
2: I had no idea.
1: Yeah.
2: So, I knew we were getting wet as well.
1: Yeah, yeah. So we couldn't drive through some of these roads. And we went into to the reception area to check in. And we said to the girl, oh, how's the water? And it was like you could see it on the road behind her, like it was like
2: a river.
1: Yeah. So she said, oh, it's pretty much, there's the Yarra. And anyway, so we laughed and we're talking to her and joking about it and said, you're on fire, what a great joke. And she's loving our work, saying, you know, she loved her work and everything. So we checked in. But the next day after the funeral was done in Melbourne, we were on the van going up. The whole family was on this the van that we hired, and Angie's sister, who lives in Melbourne, knew Poppy G. She came along with us, and we told her that this girl was really funny and everything. And then Angie's sister goes, no, it was the Yarra. It was one of the highest tides they've had in ages. So it wasn't even a joke.
2: It was actually the Yarra.
1: She was actually just telling the truth, because we reacted, oh, that's so funny. She just went with it. It was actually just a fact.
2: Did you just say, she's my spirit human?
1: Yeah.

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7: The M1 southbound is under speed, Pimpamar through to Mullandina. Northbound is Hatchie from up at Coomera through to Yatla. And then also through that usual Logan Home to Slack.

0: about 15 minutes.
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0: It's coming up to 7 o'clock. Hi, I'm Lucy Knight. There's fresh hope of finding Mary, the Tasmanian devil, a week on since she escaped her enclosure at Paradise Country. Mary has been spotted on CCTV in a driveway at Helensvale, about 2 km from the wildlife park. A renewed search was launched in that area overnight, with rangers laying out more baited traps in the hopes she'll be lured in. A bit of council drama has erupted ahead of the Gold Coast budget being handed down next week. The mayor is seeking legal advice on whether councillor Brooke Patterson has made a breach by commenting on the budget before its release, after she questioned the value for money on 4 council-run entities. It was revealed the entities will cost ratepayers close to $190 million next financial year. Childcare fees on the Gold Coast are skyrocketing as the cost of living continues to increase. Surfers Paradise has recorded the second biggest jump in the state, with fees up 7.1% in a year to an average of $14.52 per hour. Southport, Broadbeach and Burleigh have also experienced fee increases over 6%. Israel and Iran say they have halted attacks on each other following a day of tit-for-tat missile strikes. It comes as economists warn the latest flare-up in the Middle East is set to see a spike in fuel prices here. Oil prices surged 3% off the back of the latest strikes. And good news for Gold Coast pet owners who can now take their cats and dogs on board more flights. Eligible pets can currently travel between Coolangatta and Melbourne, but now Virgin is expanding its pet flight service to also include Adelaide from June 23. To sport, an injury crisis has hit the Blues just hours after the squad for Game 2 was named. There's reports Stephen Crichton won't be fit enough to play due to a shoulder injury. But Crichton spoke to Fox League after the Bulldogs win over the Eels last night and suggested everything is fine.
4: Nah, body's going all right. I feel like last week when I did my shoulder again against the Tigers, just ripped all the cartilage back off it. So they were saying that it was a good thing to do. Now there's no pain in it. So I came into the game this week. No needle and things like that. So
0: round 14 of the NRL wrapped up last night with the Eels downing the Bulldogs 14-12 in Sydney. In the AFL, the Demons beat Collingwood by 8 points in the Big Freeze clash at the MCG. Melbourne is confident Brody Majacek has avoided the worst case scenario following a sickening head injury. He spent the night in hospital but can move his arms and legs. We'll take a look at our Gold Coast weather next.
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0: To the weather, partly cloudy with a few showers today, top of 23 degrees, showers and 23 again tomorrow, with the rainy conditions continuing right through till next week. At the sea wave right now, it's 20 degrees, but only feels like 16. 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

0: and Emily Jade on 102.9 Hot Tomato. 6 minutes past seven. EJ, what have we got coming up before 7:30 this morning?
1: I'm kind of a big deal. I don't know whether you know this, but I have been papped by the paparazzi.
2: Okay, so we know you're not a big deal because you're carrying on so much about being papped. We're calling it accidental pap.
1: I've only been papped twice in my life, and both because I was with somebody famous. So I want to tell you about the experience because it was weird.
0: It's coming up.
3: Think smart, or think about the disappointment on your mom's face. You know, a normal look.
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1: We've got Kenna on the phone from Narang. Hi, Kenna.
2: Hi.
1: How are you?
3: You're from Robina State High, and you want to win $160 for some surf stuff. Where are you doing your surfing?
2: Just along the Broad Beach
3: area. Yep.
1: That's good though. Yeah. You get right into it, do you?
2: Yeah.
3: All right, fantastic. All right. Well, here are the rules, Kenna.
4: All right, mate, you got 5 seconds to answer each question. We must take your first answer. If you keep getting questions right, we'll keep doubling your money. You can take it any time, but if you get a question wrong, you lose it all. And no help from anyone in the background. Got to answer all the questions on your own, okay?
2: Yep.
3: All right, here we go. First question was $5. And Cayman, who's 10 from Hope Island, asked this one. What is 2 times 10?
5: 20. Hey, you got $5.
1: Righto, Kenna. Do you want to double it and play for $10?
2: Yep.
1: What shoe brand is famous for the swoosh logo with a tick?
5: No. Hey, good job. You got $10.
3: Your phone's cutting out a little bit there, Kenna, so hopefully we can get through this. If you want to make sure you talk nice into the phone and off speakerphone, okay?
2: Yep.
3: All right, here we go. You going for $20?
2: Yep.
3: On socials, what do the letters DM stand for? Can you say it one more time?
2: Private message.
0: Nothing.
1: No, not private not message.
4: Private message.
3: It's the same vein, but it's direct message. We need the actual D and the M. Yeah.
1: Yeah.
3: Direct message, DMs.
1: We'd DM know what you're talking about by saying it, by the way. Yeah. So you're kind of wrong, but not wrong.
3: Yeah, it goes into your private inbox, but we needed the direct message.
2: Yeah.
1: Oh, Kenna. Good to meet you, mate. Have a great day.
4: Hang on the line, Kenna. We're going to get asked the first question for tomorrow morning as well. Kids Double Nothing back at 7 tomorrow.
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6: The M1 is under speed southbound, Pimpama through to Gavin, clears up just after Smith Street. Northbound is slow through Upper Coomera and Pimpama, then also from Ormo all the way through to Woodbridge in Logan. Local roads, they're flowing really nicely at the moment, no issues. We'll check in again in about 15 minutes. If you do spot anything, call the traffic hotline on 5519 2275. Gold Coast weather today, partly cloudy with a few showers and a top of 23 degrees. At the Seaway right now, it's 20.
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0: Bailey and Emily Jane on 102.9 Hot Tomato, and Hot Tomato and TPI are lawyers, accidental winners. We've already had one this morning, a real accident. If we have an accident on air and play the same song twice in a row, or the song stops halfway through, you call us, you can win $500 instantly. We're playing all across the day.
1: Yeah, it's just all about the songs, not about the words that come out of our mouth. Now, do you know that some people pay to have paparazzi kind of follow them to give them the experience of what it feels like to be papped?
2: Do people do that?
1: Yes.
2: Are you serious?
1: It's a weird thing. And
2: you pay a paparazzi
1: to just pay you. Yeah, and you're not famous. You just want the experience. And then you get kind of the photos of you looking like you've been papped.
2: That is the weirdest thing I've ever heard in my life.
1: It's weird.
2: What's happening to our society?
1: Well, the reason why I think it's weird is because I was papped the other day.
2: Oh my God, what is happening to our society if you're getting papped?
1: So I went to an event, and it's the second time I've been papped. Now, the first time I was papped, and it's not me actually being papped, so I'm probably saying the wrong sentence, but the first time was when I was hanging out with Sophie Monk, and it was when she was in The Bachelor.
2: Yes.
1: And we had an event where our listeners got to hang out with her and meet her.
2: Right.
1: And she walked into the venue and she said, oh, there's a pap here. And it was at the old Oscars, so Burleigh Pavilion.
2: Right.
1: And he was down on the beach and he was looking up, and she said to me, can you stand next to me? I'm going to let him take a photo so then he can go. And she's like, as soon as he gets his shot, he'll leave. She said, but I don't want to look like a loser on my own. And
2: hey,
1: then
2: enter the one person that you should ask.
1: As me.
2: Someone that goes, oh, pap, sorry. Yeah, okay.
1: Well, because she was on The Bachelor, I then said, hey, Soph, you know I'm a marriage celebrant. Like, what if they put it in the papers that you were talking to a marriage celebrant, and are you going to marry your bachelor? And she went, oh, that's even better. Let's do it. So she wanted to give them the juice.
2: Scoop.
1: Yeah, exactly. Mm. So that was weird in itself, because we just stood there like on the balcony like going,
2: but that's
1: like,
2: not having, being papped.
1: No.
2: But that's kind of like,
1: I guess I wanted to share
2: snapped.
1: That. Yeah, but I wanted to share that because that's kind of what celebs do. She was like, let him get his shot and then he'll leave.
2: Okay.
1: And then we can get on with our day.
2: Because we don't get that, right?
1: No, we don't get that.
2: No.
1: So then during the week, I went to an event with Tammy Hembro at it.
2: Please, this is just going to be shameful.
1: So I rock up to the venue and he's the pap out the front.
2: Now, oh, my God.
1: In Miami at this like cute little house that people, you know, hire.
2: This is
1: for
2: a dream come true for you.
1: Sort of. So let me tell the story.
2: Right.
1: So I pull up out the front and I can see the guy. It's the same guy. The same guy that took the photos like 6 years ago at Sophie Monk's thing. It's the same pap. Right. So this is obviously his career. And I can see him taking photos of all the hot young influencers coming in. And I'm in the car and I'm wearing like a Kmart outfit. And I'm thinking, what were you thinking, Emily, saying yes to this event? All the Hembros are at it, all the Emily Sky, like all of the Gold Coast influencers. So I get out of the car and I'm thinking to myself, he's not even going to take a photo of me. He's not even going to take a photo. But he starts snapping me. And I'm walking along going, oh, my God, he's actually snapping me. And then I stuck my tongue out. I stuck my tongue out at the camera.
2: Because the whole idea of being papped, right, is to look like you don't know the photo's happening.
1: Like you're cool.
2: Yeah.
1: And I stick my tongue out and then give the peace sign.
2: Oh, my God.
1: And then I went up to him and I said, hey, can you show me the photos?
2: No, you didn't.
1: And he's like, yeah, sure. And then I was like, they're really cool. Can you airdrop them to me? And he did.
2: Serious?
1: Anyway, I then went inside and he came in and followed. Like he followed us in, which was odd. Because I was like, why are you in there? And he took a few more photos in. So do you think I stood next to Tammy Hembro as much as I could? The answer is yes.
2: Yeah, 100%.
1: And do you think I made it into the Daily Mail? Yes, I did. It's my half of my nose, but I'm in there with Tammy Hembro. I papped, guys.
2: Did you get more photos taken?
1: Than her.
2: No, more photos. Like, did you go back and say, can I do some more photos?
1: I may have said to him, I didn't like my walk. Can I do it again? And can you please delete the one with my tongue stuck out?
2: That is the best bit. That is the best bit. Thank you very much. She asked the pap to do some more photos because she didn't like them.
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0: Scaly and Emily Jade on 102.9 Hot Tomato. Your chance to win a family pass to go to Disney on Ice at the Brisbane Entertainment Center is coming up. Scaly, I want to get involved.
1: Yeah, new anxiety coming up. We've got a list of anxieties, and I'm adding to it. Right. And it's a thing.
0: It's coming up after 7:30.
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11: Southbound on the M1 is under speed Pimpamar through to Narang. Northbound is congested through Upper Coomera all the way up to Beenleigh, and then also in that usual Logan Home to Slacks Creek stretch. Local roads are flowing nicely at this stage. No issues to report on. We will check in again in about 15 minutes. If you do spot anything, call the traffic hotline on 5519 2275.
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11: It's 7:30. Hi, I'm Lucy Knight. It's now been 1 week since Mary, the Tasmanian devil, escaped her Paradise Country enclosure. It comes as new footage emerges of Mary scampering around the driveway of a home in Helensvale, about 2 kilometres from the wildlife park. Rangers have launched a fresh search in that area overnight and have laid out more baited traps. A school in Logan is pushing for a 4-day work week. Mabel Park State High School has asked the Education Department to let teachers opt in to working their full-time hours over 4 days instead of 5, but the department has shot down the request. The school says they have a lot of staff who travel from the Gold Coast, so would prefer a compressed work model. Queensland Police have wrapped up an investigation targeting the trafficking of meth. 16 people have been charged with more than 90 offences as part of the crackdown in Brisbane. Officers seized a significant haul during the operation, including 1.6 kilos of meth, a stash of cocaine, a revolver handgun, and thousands in drug money. And the Coalition has accused Labor of being addicted to politics after the party called on supporters to chip in money to help fight off One Nation. The social media ads ask for people to donate $27 each to stop the One Nation juggernaut. But Nationals leader Matt Canavan has told Sky there are better things Labor could be doing.
12: I would suggest if they want to improve their political fortunes, they need to focus on delivering better results for the Australian people. They are in government.
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11: To sports, Suns forward Ben King has reportedly gone cold on re-signing with the club and is eyeing off a return home to Victoria. That's apparently prompted the Suns to offer Jed Walter a massive five-year, $5 million deal to stop other clubs poaching him. Kaylee McEwen will forego an almost certain Com Games gold medal after being forced to pull out of the 200 IM at the Australian swimming trials because of illness. She will still be on the plane to Glasgow after winning the 50-metre backstroke. We'll take a look at Gold Coast weather next.
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11: To the weather, partly cloudy with some showers today, top of 23 degrees, showers and 23 again tomorrow with showers continuing right into next week. At the Seaway right now, it is 20 degrees, only feels like 16 though. 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
14: Alrighty, we're giving away a holiday. It is Qantas's first flight, direct flight to Auckland. So 3.5 hours here to there. You'll hit the ground running, be able to run around Auckland.
1: Accommodation.
14: Yeah, it's so beautiful there. $300 spending money as well. Mm-hmm. So you're going to be staying at the Vomo, which is a nice hotel. And then you'll be with all the other people on the first flight. So you might make some friends on the plane and tour around with them. That kind of stuff.
1: Yeah, yeah. I know. It's really good.
14: Now, you need to be available Tuesday, June 16. That's when it's departing. And it will return Saturday, June 20. So make sure you work in a job that
1: you need
14: your
1: to
14: boss.
1: Be ready for those dates. Yeah. You don't get to choose your dates on this.
0: No, that's next week.
14: It's next week. Next Tuesday.
1: That's the exciting bit about it. It's instant. It's like, you know what? I need a holiday.
14: Yeah, exactly. And the T's and C's are, it's the first flight. You're hanging with everybody else.
1: Well, everyone's up for it because we're gonna go going to go through nuts. These phones. We've got 60 seconds to get through as many of you as possible for you to be in with a chance for today.
14: All right. And it's for two people as well. So the person you're taking also needs to have time off work.
1: That's right.
0: 60 seconds starting now.
14: Hi, is this Colin?
15: Yes.
14: You are on the standby list.
1: Well done. Yeah, okay. Now, Marcus is from Miami. Hi, Marcus.
16: Good morning.
1: You're in the draw. Well done.
16: Thank you very much.
14: Okay. Now, do we have Andrea here?
17: Hey, how are you?
14: Well, thank you. You're on the standby list.
17: Yes, thank you so much.
14: Our pleasure. All right.
1: Caleb is from Bigger Waters. Caleb, you're on the standby list. Done. Well done.
18: Thank you very much. Thank you.
14: Everyone's got to think of a cool way to say thank you.
1: Yeah, yeah. Well, it's all good.
14: Yeah. What about you, Paula? What do you want to say?
19: Oh, thank you very much. Exciting.
14: It is. You're on the standby list.
1: Exactly like everyone else.
14: Yes.
1: That's good. Talia, well done. You're on the standby list.
20: Amazing. Thanks so much.
14: Okay. Now, is this Mitch from Tugan?
21: Hello.
14: Hello. You're on the standby list, Mitch.
21: Thank you.
1: Good job. We've got someone here on Hot Tomato. Hello. You're on the standby list.
22: Thank you.
14: What was your name?
22: Charmaine.
14: Charmaine, you're our last. That was it's run
0: that was
14: out.
0: Last
14: you're
0: one,
14: our
0: yep.
14: last person in. Well done.
22: Oh, thank you so much.
14: Have you been to New Zealand before?
22: No, but it is something that's definitely on my list of places to travel, so thank you.
14: And you got a passport?
22: Yes.
14: Good, because you've got, like, no more days to get one.
1: Yeah. You need an express one if you were going for it now.
14: I don't know if I'll express it that quick.
0: No. All right, we're going to give this holiday away at the end of the show today. Ready for your next New Zealand adventure? Qantas will soon be flying direct from the Gold Coast to Auckland, making it easier than ever to travel in style to New Zealand.
14: 16 people on the standby list, so you've got a 1 in 16 chance to win that today. How cool.
1: Well done.
0: All right, we'll give that away at the end of the show. And New Anxiety's next on Hot Tomato.

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1: This is an easy one for you to get involved in if you want to win that prize. Basically, give us a call and tell us if you have the same anxiety, whether it's really heavy or not. But I think I get it briefly every single time. So when you turn your phone off, that's one thing, right? Especially with the Apple phone, an iPhone. Do you get a little bit worried when you're turning your phone back on and the Apple sign doesn't come up and you're waiting a little bit longer and you go, oh my God, there's no Apple sign. My phone's not turning on. It's going to be off forever. And then all of a sudden the Apple sign comes on and you go, oh,
2: I've had anxiety for exactly three seconds.
1: I'm good. It is. I said it's a scary, but you're doing it, but it's taking longer than usual. So then you go, hang on a minute. All very quick mind thoughts. Hang on a minute. It doesn't normally take this long. Oh my God, something's wrong with my phone. I won't be able to see who's messaged me on my flight.
2: Oh, or look at my photos.
1: Mm. Yeah. And then the Apple comes on and you're like, oh, thank God. I've never needed an Apple more in my life. Just to turn up on the phone.
2: Okay.
1: Give us a call if this is you and this is almost like scaric anxiety.
2: Yes, I don't know
1: if we
2: actually rated the anxieties that we've brought up from Boomgate anxiety to M1 driving anxiety to ordering anxiety to pedestrian crossing anxiety.
1: No.
2: I feel like this is lower on the list.
1: You can't discriminate. Anxiety is anxiety.
2: We should do a list. We should put our anxiety list online and get everyone to rate them.
1: That's right.
2: And you know how I read
1: which
2: earlier.
1: Which is the worst one?
2: Yeah, I did the top 20 hottest countries
1: in
2: the world.
1: Which we are not.
2: Yeah, Australia didn't make it, but we could do the top 20 little anxieties.
3: Mm.
2: All right, we're going to do that.
1: Right.
2: But this one, I've got it. I've had it.
1: Yeah. Have you? Do you get it? Like, this is the thing, right?
3: Yeah. I've only had it because I've been burnt where the phone didn't turn back on.
2: See?
1: There you go.
2: Mm. Yes.
1: There's a reason to have the anxiety.
2: It's your past experiences giving you the anxiety.
3: 5571 1029. Do you have iPhone turning on anxiety?
1: Yes, call now.
2: I've got to say, if it was Gailey, I'd be like, are you sure you pressed the right button?
1: No. Well, that's another anxiety altogether.
3: Give us a call. 5571 1029. We'll have your chance to win a family pass. Check out Disney on Ice.
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2: The M1 southbound is looking a little under speed still from Coomera down to Narang. Northbound is heavy from Kipama all the way up to Woodridge in Logan. While local roads, they're flowing pretty nicely at the moment. Just looking a little heavy northbound Bermuda Street at the intersections of Markiri and Hooker Boulevard. We'll check in again in about 15 minutes. If you do spot anything else, call the traffic hotline on 5519 2275. Gold Coast weather today, partly cloudy with a few showers and a top of 23 degrees. At the Seaway, it's 20 degrees, but it does only feel like 15.
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0: Daly and Emily Jade on 102.9 Hot Tomato, and with Hot Tomato and TPIA Lawyers, accidental winners. If we play the same song back to back or a song stops halfway through, you could be winning $500 cash. Be listening all day. It could happen at any time.
1: You wouldn't do that, though, would
0: Never
1: you?
0: Never. Wouldn't, no. Possibly.
2: Only this morning.
0: Sorry, we're...
1: By accident, accident.
0: For real accident.
1: Okay, so we're talking about do you get an anxiety, and it's called Apple iPhone anxiety, when you're turning your phone on and the Apple's not turning up in time. So you start going, oh, my God, it's not going to turn on. Is it a thing or is it just me? And we're going to the phones.
2: I just realised that I don't turn my phone off because of that.
1: Yeah, like
2: if you don't turn it off, you don't get the anxiety.
1: Sometimes you do, though, because your phone's starting to slow down and that you think it needs a reboot.
2: Hold on to the end.
1: You know, you reckon? Never turned it off, ever. We've got Tracy from Labrador. Do you get this Apple phone anxiety?
3: Oh, I absolutely do. When I turn it off, I think, what if it won't come back on? I haven't backed up anything. Mm. I don't know any phone numbers. Yeah, it's a real thing.
2: And also now it's our credit cards and everything as well.
1: Everything's
2: it's
1: on
2: the
1: it.
2: Key to my car. Like if it breaks, I'm screwed.
1: If there's no Apple, there's no EJ.
2: True story.
1: Selena's from Mermaid. Do you get the Apple iPhone anxiety turning it on?
4: I do, but I wanted to ring up and say I've got an Apple iPhone for work. And I don't get as much anxiety when that one turns off.
1: It balances out for you, Selena.
2: You are funny, Selena. Let's go to Louisa. Do you get the iPhone anxiety when you don't see the Apple?
5: I do, but I also get the phone charger anxiety when you plug it in and it doesn't start charging straight away.
1: Oh, that's another one.
2: Actually, that's a whole other anxiety we can add to our
1: phone
2: anxiety.
1: Phone charger anxiety.
2: Yes, exactly.
1: All right, Jess is from Coomera. Do you get the Apple on iPhone anxiety?
6: Oh, completely. As badly as when you plug in the charger and it doesn't start charging.
1: There's another
2: one.
1: That's right.
2: You know, you're just waiting for that little electricity sign. Where is it? My gosh. All right. We've got Karen here from Miami. Do you get this anxiety?
7: Oh, I sure do. I kept pressing the buttons on the side to see if it will turn on, thinking maybe I've pressed the wrong one. But my whole business is in my phone, so like when it doesn't turn on, I really panic.
2: Yeah. Oh, yeah, see.
1: I think it's your phone's way of getting you back.
2: Do you think?
1: For overuse. It's like, well, we might just hang on a little bit longer.
2: Yeah. Or is it just so I want to just see how much you love me?
1: Yeah.
2: That's what the phone's saying.
1: We love them. Don't worry. That's the problem. We love them too much. We've got Rachel from Palm Beach. Do you get the little Apple anxiety coming up when you're trying to turn your phone on?
8: I definitely do.
2: And I'm wondering if it's with other phones as well. Like we've just been, you know, quite phonist and only talking about Apples, but surely the other phones have this issue as well. Do they?
1: Well, what They're piece massive. Of fruit are they waiting for?
0: We got a family pass away to Disney on Ice. It's going to Selena, of course.
2: She made us laugh.
0: Mm.
2: If you've got two phones and one's for work, don't even worry.
1: No anxiety there.
0: Disney on Ice presents Magic in the Stars, Brisbane Entertainment Centre this month.
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3: 1029 Hot Tomato Traffic.
4: The M1 southbound is under speed at Pimpama through to Narang. Also a little congested through the Carrara Merrimack stretch. Northbound is heavy through Pimpama and then slow Ormo all the way through to Woodridge in Logan. Local roads looking backed up, westbound Hope Island Road, eastbound Gold Coast Highway through Helensvale, and northbound Bermuda Street at the Mark Huron Street intersection, and also further north around Monaco Street up to Ashmore Road. We'll check in again in about 15 minutes. If you do spot anything else, call the traffic hotline 55192275.
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4: It's a minute past eight. Hi, I'm Lucy Knight. A new search has been launched overnight for Mary the Tasmanian Devil following a new sighting. Security Vision captured Mary on a driveway of a home about 2 km away from Paradise Country, with crews setting up baited traps in the bushland around the property overnight. Today marks 1 week since the furry fugitive escaped her enclosure. Police say three teenage girls are lucky to be alive following a stolen car crash in Logan. A vehicle rolled several times and crashed into a house yesterday morning, leaving one of the girls unconscious. She remains in hospital this morning. Superintendent Peter Miles has told Nine the other two have been released.
6: Bloody miracle was the term used by one of the paramedics. They just couldn't believe that no one was significantly injured.
4: One of the girls is being dealt with under the Youth Justice Act, while the other two are yet to be charged. The four-day work week could be coming to more Queensland schools. A high school in Logan has asked to adopt a model already operating in Hervey Bay. Under the plan, teachers would still work full-time hours, just across 4 days instead of five, giving them the ability to work a second job or use it as a mental health day. Pet-friendly flights to and from the Gold Coast is expanding. Eligible cats and dogs can currently travel on Virgin flights between Coolangatta and Melbourne, but now the airline has added Adelaide. The new service will begin on June 23. And a Queensland philanthropist couple have been identified as the donors who chipped in a whopping $40 million for motor neuron disease. Construction magnates Kylie and Quinton Britt made the donation at a Fight MND function on Monday, saying they've been inspired by the late Neil Danaher's story. To sport, the Blues will be boosted by the return of Payne Haas for Origin Game 2. The Broncos star has been named after missing the opener due to injury.

0: New South Wales coach Laurie Daly says he's a massive inclusion.
1: His ability for a big man to play long minutes is quite remarkable, actually. I don't think I've seen a front rower move as well as him. He loves pulling on the New South Wales jersey. He loves being a part of this environment. So to have him back in our team is great.
0: The Demons are confident Brodie Miocek has avoided the worst-case scenario following a sickening head and neck injury in last night's win over Collingwood. He was taken to hospital after temporarily losing feeling in his limbs, but can move his arms and legs now. We'll take a look at the latest weather and surf conditions with Tara next.
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6: Some pretty average conditions on the Gold Coast this morning. It's only hitting about half to just on a metre with that easterly swell. And looking pretty messy now with easterly winds picking up to about 20 knots later on. It is probably worth staying in today, but if you are really keen for a paddle, it's going to be D-bar with the most shape. Otherwise, try some of the points down south. And just on that low tide now, with a high tide at 2:21 in the water. Have a great morning, and Liz Cantor will check back this afternoon at 3 p.m.
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0: To the weather, partly cloudy with a few showers forecast today, heading for a top of 23 degrees, showers and 23 again tomorrow. Rainy conditions forecast right through till next week. At the Seaway right now, it is 20 degrees, but it only feels like 15. You could win a holiday to Auckland flying Qantas direct from the Gold Coast Airport. 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
11: Yes, it is Double or Nothing this time around. It's your chance to win on Two Chance Tuesday.
12: So you get a second chance. If you get one wrong, only once, we have another question for you. And if you answer that second question correctly, you can continue or take the money.
11: Just remind us if we're looking like we're going to check out on you.
12: I'll remind
11: it's two
12: you.
11: Two chances.
13: It's been one of those days.
12: I'll have you back. Yes. And it's not an accident if we stuff it up, all right?
11: No.
12: It's after nine today now.
11: Because that's an everyday occurrence.
13: All right. Gayley and Emily Jade's Double or Nothing. We're playing next. Keep getting questions right. We'll keep doubling your money. And on Two Chance Tuesday, you even get an extra life. Give us a call, 55-71-1029 on Hot Tomato.

0: and Emily Jade on 102.9 Hot Tomato. It is 10 past 8. EJ, what's coming up before 8.30 this morning?
1: We're still looking for Mary, the naughty little Tassie devil that seems to be living life large on the Gold Coast. Mm. She's been spotted on CCTV footage out the front of someone's house.
2: Living life at large.
1: Yes. Doing drugs. Chicken money maker.

0: Shake your money maker.
1: Yeah, we got James from Burley Waters this time round. James is a plumber and he's hoping to get $400. What do you want the $400 for, James?
2: I want to go out and spoil myself.
3: Oh, that's nice. Good
2: yeah,
3: for you.
2: Should take the wife, but I'm not going to tell her.
3: James.
1: James is a character.
2: I think $400 would get me a lovely dinner with a few beers, an Uber there and back, and yeah, Bob's your uncle.
3: Bit of alone time.
4: Love that.
3: I call that self-care in the ladies' land, Al.
2: Hey?
1: James, which pub would you go to on the Gold Coast?
2: Oh, no pub. No, this would be a restaurant.
1: Oh, right, okay.
3: Look at you go.
1: Well, which one of those?
2: Nice seafood restaurant.
1: All right, maybe.
3: Oh, there we go. George's Paragon.
1: Omeros Brothers.
3: Yeah, the new one like at Isle of Capri.
1: There you go.
3: Johnny Omeros. Yeah. Really good. Go there. Okay. All right. I don't know how I feel about you not telling Miss about it. I'm sure she'd allow you to have a bit of time to yourself.
1: Don't just quietly. She knows now.
4: Yeah.
1: Someone, one of her friends will tell her, James.
4: All right, James. So you've got 5 seconds to answer each question. We must take your first answer. If you keep getting questions right, we'll keep doubling your money. You can take it at any time. But if you get a question wrong, you lose it all. No help from anyone in the background. Got to answer all the questions on your own. Today is Two Chance Tuesday, so you do have an extra life. So if you get one question wrong, we'll ask you another one worth the same amount of money, but then that's it. You're out of lives then, okay?
2: Yep.
3: All right, here we go. For $50, how many letters are there in the word Tuesday?
2: 7.
0: $50.
1: That's how easy it is there, mate. Well done. Would you like to double it and play for $100?
2: Yes, thanks.
1: Name a fruit starting with the letter L for lemonade.
2: Lemon.
0: $100.
3: Made it easy for you there.
1: Yeah, so I got to help a brother out
3: sometimes.
1: Yeah,
3: that's right. Now, would you like to go for $200?
2: I'll go for $200, thanks.
3: What type of food is brie?
2: Cheese.
0: $200.
1: All right, James, do you want to double it for $400?
2: Yeah, let's do it.
1: All right. In what sport could you roll a spare, strike, or gutter ball?
2: That would be bowling.
0: $400.
3: You're going really well. Now, you wanted $400 for your little sneaky, lonely lunch. But would you like
2: I'm going to take the sneaky, lonely lunch.
3: Okay.
4: He's going to go the 400.
3: All right, well.
1: It's not even known by cash nowadays. Every time it gets to 400 in this, it's about the sneaky, lonely lunch.
3: I mean, you could go for 800 and then take her to another one.
4: Hey, you still got your second chance as well.
2: Yeah,
3: yes.
2: That's right. You got a second chance, haven't you?
1: Yeah. So do you want to play for 800? Imagine all the lonely lunches that you can have then.
2: Okay, we'll go one more.
1: Oh! All right, for $800, what is the name of the pet dinosaur from the TV cartoon The Flintstones?
2: Dino.
0: $800.
3: Oh, right, James.
1: Dino, now you can take that 800 or you could...
0: Double it!
3: I think he wants a lonely lunch.
4: What are you going to do?
2: I'll tell you what, you still got 800
1: now. You've still got your second chance.
2: I could get a chauffeur there and back.
3: He could have a limo to the lonely lunch.
1: Yes.
2: No, I'm not greedy. I'm going to take the 800.
3: All right.
1: Well done, James. That's how you play. Well done.
4: Smart. Well played. James and Burley Waters, $800. Congratulations to you and Double or Nothing. We'll be back at 8 o'clock tomorrow morning.
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6: M1 is under speed as southbound from around about Coomera down to Narang. The Carrara and Merrimack stretch is also looking a little slow. Northbound is heavy through Upper Coomera. Reports a crash has just happened in that stretch. It's already causing quite a lot of delays. Further north is slow from Pimpama all the way through to Slacks Creek. Local roads, they're flowing nicely at the moment. No major issues. Just looking a little heavy westbound Hope Island Road. Eastbound Oxley Drive just before the Paradise Point Bridge. And both directions, Brisbane Road through Arundel. We'll check in again in about 15 minutes. If you do spot anything else, call the traffic hotline 555 1922 75. Gold Coast weather today. Showers and a top of 23 degrees. At the Seaway right now, it's 20.
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0: 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I had to go to Woolworths. So I was getting a tub of moisturising cream and I'm busting, and then I realised I can't go to this toilet with a massive tub of moisturiser.
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0: Bailey and Emily Jade on 102.9 Hot Tomato. We have got a holiday, a day, direct flight from the Gold Coast to beautiful Auckland, New Zealand. The Gail and Emily Jade's holiday, a day giveaway. We have got another one to give away before the end of the show today. And then another one for the rest of the week, every single day.
1: Now, the little naughty Tassie Devil Mary is still on the loose. And yesterday, Paradise Country on their social media posted vision of her from somebody's CCTV from the front of their house. Caitlin, that's all we know. Caitlin spotted her. And so they're asking everyone, could you check your CCTV if you're in and around that Paradise Country area at night time to see if you see any unusual activity?
2: Okay.
1: So it's she looks like a Tassie devil, but also like a dog. Right?
2: Yeah.
1: Like you,
2: well, yes.
1: You'd be looking at your CCTV.
2: At your statement before you said, or a dog, I thought...
1: It looks like a dog.
2: I thought when you said it looks like a Tassie devil, I thought, duh.
1: Duh.
2: Yeah, but yeah, right. In the distance, could be a dog.
1: Yeah, a little black dog. This is them last night. They're still searching every single night.
3: Really amazing ground. Every time we come out, we do a whole lot better. So what we're going to be focusing on tonight, soon a thermal drone team's rocking up and we're sort of basing it out of this area right here. So this is a bit of our hub right now. And if you look beyond you, this is your workspace. maybe 10% of your workspace tonight.
1: So that's Lauren from Paradise Country. I just want to say she's the greatest girl ever. I've worked with her quite a few times. Well, she does all the curating of all the animals.
2: Great.
1: She has been working round the clock to try and find Mary.
2: She
1: must be absolutely exhausted.
2: They'll find her. I'm sure they'll find her.
1: Well, if she's running around the CCTV, they did say, though, if you do see it, just give them a call straight away. Don't try and catch her or anything like that. Just quickly call them.
2: I feel like it's close because if you hear, we'll play that again, you can hear the Tassie devil in the background.
3: Oh, really amazing ground.
1: Gailey, this is very serious. This is serious. I'm thinking of Lauren and how exhausted she is right now. She's not finding that funny.
2: Well, I'm thinking Mary's exhausted.
1: From running around. Yes. Mary looks like she's having a great life, to be honest.
2: I want to know what Mary's eating.
1: Oh, yeah.
2: Sorry if you're missing your poodle.
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10: The M1 is under speed southbound Pimpama all the way through to Merrimack. Northbound is a little congested in the upper Coomera stretch due to an earlier crash, and also Ormo through to Woodridge in Logan. Local roads, it's looking particularly bad eastbound Oxley Drive just before the Paradise Point Bridge. Also both directions at Brisbane Drive, mainly around the Arundel Drive intersection. We've got reports of a crash Olsen Ave northbound through Labrador right near the Central Street intersection. That is causing quite heavy delays at the moment. We'll check in again in about 15 minutes. If you do spot anything else, call the traffic hotline on 5519275.
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10: It's 8:32. Hi, I'm Lucy Knight. A Gold Coast man has been charged over an alleged drug dealing operation on the Sunshine Coast. Officers allege they uncovered stashes of cocaine, meth and illegal tobacco and vapes, as well as a handgun and ammunition during searches of a vehicle and two homes on the Sunshine Coast and Gold Coast. $70,000 of cash was also seized. A 36-year-old Burleigh Waters man is now facing 16 charges and will front court next month. An escaped Tasmanian devil is keeping Gold Coast wildlife rangers on their toes. Mary has been spotted on a home security camera in Helensvale after disappearing from Paradise Country last week, marking the third credible sighting of the furry fugitive. Keepers say every sighting is helping narrow down the search area. Gold Coast parents have been dealt some of the biggest price spikes for childcare in Queensland. Fees in Surfers Paradise have jumped 7.1% in a year, which is the second highest spike in the whole state. The average fee in Surfers is $14.52 an hour, the most expensive area on the Gold Coast. And Lifeblood is calling for more donors to mark National Blood Donor Week. It comes amid figures revealing Aussie children rely on more than 75,000 blood and plasma treatments each year. Here in Queensland, 15,000 donations are needed for our children alone.
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10: To sport, the Blues are set to call in Roosters winger Mark Nwigini Tuaze after Stephen Crichton was ruled out just hours after being named. The squad will welcome back Payne Haas and Mitch Moses after they missed game one with injury, while Abby Coruscant replaces the injured Blake Brayley. We'll take a look at Gold Coast weather next.
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10: To the weather, partly cloudy with a few showers today, heading for a top of 23 degrees, showers and 23 again tomorrow. Rainy conditions continuing every day this week right into next week. At the Seaway right now, it is 20 degrees but only feels like 15. Between 6am and 6pm today, when we accidentally stuff up, you cash in. 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

0: Gailey and Emily Jade on 102.9 Hot Tomato. Very, very shortly, we are going to be giving away another holiday with a direct flight to New Zealand, accommodation, parking at the airport, breakfast included, and spending money for someone on our shortlist. And we've got a holiday every single day this week to be giving away.
1: Well, the fight against the beast, motor neurone disease, the late Neil Danaher has just done such an incredible job with the big freeze and raising so much money over a long period of time. In fact, $140 million they've raised since he started this fight. Some of the figures from the past, in 2024, they raised $20 million. Mm. 2023, over $15 million, a little bit over. And 2022, $19.8 million. Some of the higher amounts of money that they've raised, which is fantastic. Of course, they do the big freeze on the King's birthday, formerly the Queen's birthday, on Monday. It's always Collingwood versus Melbourne at the MCG. And they have celebrities, ex-footballers, anyone they can get with a profile to slide down the slide into the big icy cold water. And this year we had a couple. We had Dale Thomas that actually did Mick Malthouse. Of course, he played in his premiership side. He was very good. Nathan Jones did Fisher, the ex-Melbourne captain, and he was outstanding. He did a great job. But Amy Shark, she did Amy Winehouse. And
2: she looked amazing.
1: She would look great, and she did outstanding. And here's a bit of the bit with her.
3: She's got the voice, she's got the beehive, and judging by the look on her face, this may be the first time in history a shark genuinely fears going into the water. Hopefully there's no injury issue. If there is, lucky we're with Amy. Stand by. This could hit a very high note. Amy Shark, 3, 2, 1, away we go as Amy Winehouse down the slide. In we go, and this is very cold. Refusing to put the top half of the body under the water. And I think for reaction, Haim, this is the one.
1: I don't know, Brian Taylor with all his puns and everything there, getting a little bit of Amy in there. It was a great day. The Demons got over in a – I mean, the match was a ripper again, and they have been the last couple of years. Only a point the difference last year. Melbourne got on top this year. Jai Arrow did the toss of the coin, and it was great to see he's back from Spain after doing some treatment over there. So it was just lovely to see him out there with his family as well. Congratulations to all those. But how's this? So Craig Hutchinson revealed on an AFL program, the Agenda Setters, that a Queensland couple, Quentin and Kylie Burt, had last week vowed to donate $10 million to fight MND, which is outstanding. But after attending the Big Freeze game yesterday, the construction magnates felt so inspired, they increased their contribution to $40 million.
2: Oh, my goodness.
1: I've got chills. $40 million in the one go. So if you're looking at what the whole thing has raised, say, in 2024, they talked about raising $20.1 million in one donation.
2: They did
1: not
2: it.
1: Counting everyone else in the sea of blue beanies and all the money raised from the merch and the online beanie purchasing. $40 million from these people.
2: I wonder if they have a link as well to MND. Like, has it affected someone in their family?
1: That hasn't come out yet. But what I'm saying is, football's really spreading into Queensland, isn't it? They're doing a great job, the Suns, because these people are Queenslanders. Yeah. Donating to that. So,
2: look at us go.
1: The message is getting out there. I mean, well done, but congratulations all. Neil would be so proud.
2: Amazing. I love it. Gailey, all he sees is, oh, my people are here now.
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5: 1029 Hot Tomato Traffic.
6: M1 southbound is still under speed, Coomera to Helensvale, and then also around the Smith Street exit and through the Carrara-Wurrungurri stretch. Northbound is nice and clear. Eastbound Brisbane Road looking pretty heavy from Arundel Drive to Pine Ridge Road. Northbound on Olsen Ave still a little heavy where the car crash has been right near the intersection of Central Street in Labrador. If you do spot anything else, call the traffic hotline on 55192275. Gold Coast weather today, partly cloudy with some showers and a top of 23 degrees. At the Seaway right now, it's 20.
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0: Gailey and Emily Jade on 102.9 Hot Tomato. The 20 song music marathon is 20 songs commercial free. It's kicking off after 9 o'clock this morning with Christo.
1: Hello everybody, this is your captain speaking. Gailey and Emily Jade's holiday a day to Auckland is ready for takeoff.
2: Hooray, hooray, it's a holiday.
3: Oh okay. Yeah, staying at VOMO, $300 spending money, getting over there to Auckland.
4: Mm-hmm. 3.5 hours, GC to Auckland on Qantas. It's their first direct flight, which is exciting.
3: So yep. Good.
4: And needed. So good.
0: Tell you what's a good one. Complimentary parking at Gold Coast Airport.
3: Mm-hmm. Oh, yeah.
0: Game changer.
4: Absolutely.
3: Actually is.
4: So we have got a whole bunch of people on the standby list, 16 of them, in fact. Mm. And now it's our turn to call the one winner.
0: All right.
4: So if you're calling right now, these are the people that are already on the standby list.
0: Yeah, you win again tomorrow, though.
4: Yeah.
0: We've got another one tomorrow.
4: Let's go. We're calling.
0: Call our winner,
3: Taryn.
5: Hello.
3: Hello.
0: Hi.
4: Is this Taryn
5: yes.
4: from Robina?
3: Yes. Hi, Taryn.
5: Yeah.
3: Why are you so happy?
5: Because I'm going to New Zealand.
4: Congratulations. Can you get off next week?
5: Absolutely.
4: Oh, my gosh. Do you work for yourself? Do you have a boss? What do you have to do now?
5: I got a really cool boss, so no, it's all good.
4: Oh, my God.
5: I might have to take him, but we'll get there.
3: That'll be the condition. Oh, well done, Taryn. So who will you take, do you think?
5: I'm going to take my partner, Chris. I don't know if she can get off work, so I might be taking my boss.
4: Oh, my gosh. So many choices for you there.
3: That's the exciting thing about this, though, isn't it? Because it's so immediate.
4: Yes. Yeah.
5: 100%. Oh, yeah. I'm looking forward to it. It's going to be a bit cold, but nothing to... A good jacket can't fix.
4: Absolutely. Exactly. Get all your warm stuff out, wear it for exactly 5 days and then pack it all back away.
3: Yeah, that's the beauty of it.
5: Rinse, repeat. All good.
4: Really excited.
5: This is awesome. Yeah, this is great.
4: And everything's sorted for you. The parking, the spending money, the accommodation. I mean, it's a holiday people dream of, just being able to just turn up and everything happens for you.
5: Look, it was my birthday last week, so this is a delayed birthday present, which I just can't, or probably would never have done it before. So I really do thank you guys and Hot Tomato. It's amazing.
4: Oh, our pleasure. Happy birthday.
0: Happy birthday.
5: Cheers, legends.
0: Well done. Ready for your next New Zealand adventure. Qantas will be flying soon direct from the Gold Coast to Auckland, making it easier than ever to travel in style to New Zealand. And we'll have another holiday to give away tomorrow.
2: You just remember what you're
3: the winning show ever.
4: Absolutely.
3: We keep giving stuff away. Yep. Thank you to everyone that's supporting us to do that.
0: Sometimes we do it accidentally.
3: Yes.
4: Well, that's the whole point.
3: Jakey, congratulations.
4: And accidents are going to happen after 9. Real accidents, not accidents. We need to call TPI our lawyers.
0: Yes.
4: Because
0: may I please have $500?
4: Yeah, that should be fun.
0: If we play 2 songs in a row, the same song back to back, what I mean by that is the same song back to back, or a song stops halfway through, you can call us and win $500 instantly. Mm-hmm. With accidental winners. And we do it by mistake sometimes.
4: Yep, you do, not us.
0: Yes.
4: That's all on you, mate. Try harder tomorrow.
3: Which I love you for, because we got to give it away in our show.
0: See you tomorrow at 5 a.m.
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5: It's 9 o'clock. Hi, I'm Lucy Knight. Charges have been laid against a Gold Coast man after police busted an alleged drug-dealing operation on the Sunshine Coast. The 36-year-old Burley Waters man is facing 16 offences, including supplying dangerous drugs and weapon possession. Raids at homes on the Gold Coast and Sunshine Coast allegedly uncovered stashes of meth, cocaine and more than $70,000 in cash, while officers also seized a gun and ammunition from a vehicle. A Gold Coast councillor could be in hot water after questioning the value for money for a bunch of council-controlled entities ahead of the budget being handed down. The mayor says he's seeking legal advice on whether Brooke Patterson's comments are in breach. It comes amid revelation 4 entities are set to cost ratepayers close to $190 million in the coming financial year. Police have expressed their frustration over a massive stolen car crash in Logan. A vehicle rolled several times before smashing into a house yesterday morning, injuring the 3 teenage girls inside the car. Superintendent Peter Miles has told Nine, situations like this take up a lot of emergency resources.
6: You know, we had 3 ambulances tied up with this one car. It takes police off the road. These kids should be tucked up in bed at 1 o'clock in the morning, not scooting around at 100 k's an hour, colliding with houses.
5: 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Almost 1,500 furry travellers have taken to the skies since the program launched last year.
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5: To sport, the Maroons and Blues hit the training pitch today ahead of Origin Game 2. New South Wales named their squad last night, with the side boosted by the return of Payne Haas and Mitch Moses, while Mark Nawingani Tuaze is expected to earn a call-up to replace Stephen Crichton, who was ruled out just hours after being named. And the Gold Coast Suns have reportedly put forward a massive offer for young forward Jed Walter as uncertainty grows about the future of Ben King. Walter is attracting interest from a number of rival clubs. According to Fox, the Suns are prepared to offer Walter $1 million a season over 5 years. We'll check the latest Gold Coast weather next.
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5: To the weather, partly cloudy today with a few showers and a top of 23 degrees. Showers and 23 again tomorrow, with the rainy conditions forecast every day for the rest of the week and into next week as well. At the Seaway right now, it's 18 degrees but only feels like 14. Between 6 a.m. and 6 p.m. today, when we accidentally stuff up, you cash in. If we play the same song twice in a row or the song stops, call us to win an instant $500 with TPIL lawyers and 1029 Hot Tomatoes accidental winners.
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Arrested Development and People Every Day on the Gold Coast 102.9 Hot Tomato. Good morning, it's Christo. We're doing the 20 Song Music Marathon. 20 songs, uninterrupted, commercial free. Your Tuesday morning. We'll also be listening out for our accidental winners, all thanks to TPIL Lawyers. If you hear the same song played twice in a row or a song cut in half,

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0: 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Ugh. 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

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It's called Repeat It on the Gold Coast 102.9 Hot Tomato. We're doing the 20 song music marathon coming up. We've got some Samba, some Bon Jovi, and right now Lady Gaga.

don't be a drag, just be a queen. Whether you're broke or evergreen, you're black, white, beige, chola, descent, you're Lebanese, you're Orient. Whether life's disabilities left you outcast, bullied, or teased, rejoice and love yourself today, cause baby, you were born this way.

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